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3: 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You're going to hurt yourself.
2: I sprayed myself, yeah. You know? Yeah, it's a comfortable position. I put
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2: leg on a 4-foot counter and just lean my knee on it, you know? Nothing weird about that. Nothing. What? Eyes are up here, man.
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3: 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You're going to hurt yourself.
2: 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You know? Yeah, it's a comfortable position. I put my leg on a 4-foot counter and just lean my knee on it, you know? Nothing weird about that. Nothing. What? Eyes are up here, man.
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9: aren't so much bad as they are tragically stupid.
10: You're the only person for whom just crack an egg is too complicated. 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
11: Like, seriously, it's three. It's like the potatoes come in one pouch, the cheese comes another, the bacon comes another, and it's like, microwave for this and take out and stir some more. Are you even done? I don't know. Oh, watch. Oh, God. These potatoes look weird. I paid $1.26 for this.
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9: aren't so much bad as they are tragically stupid.
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10: What up, Grandma? Come on. Hey, Grandma, a little gassy. 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
9: aren't so much bad as they are tragically stupid.
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11: What?
10: Yeah, let me just put my leg on the counter.
11: Oh, my God, don't. You're going to hurt yourself.
10: I spread myself, yeah. You know? Yeah, it's just a comfortable position. I put my leg on a 4-foot counter and just lean my knee on it, you know? Nothing weird about that. Nothing. What? Eyes are up here, man.
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9: aren't so much bad as they are tragically stupid.
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10: She did call South Upper Supper Street once.
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9: aren't so much bad as they are tragically stupid.
11: My friend eats bugles with easy cheese and makes them look like tiny ice cream cones. 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
3: You didn't think I'd know that one? 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
4: Oh my God, don't. You're going to hurt yourself.
3: 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You know? Yeah, it's a comfortable position. I put my leg on a 4-foot counter and just lean my knee on it, you know? Nothing weird about that. Nothing. What? Eyes are up here, man.
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5: What
4: are we doing?
5: I'm scratching my head.
4: No, this took what? A weird turn and I did it.
5: Yeah. Yeah, you did.
4: I did.
5: Yeah, you did it. That's right. It took a weird turn. It's all because of you. We are getting weird looks from across the hall, the AM station.
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2: 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It says nowhere on here, don't drink the raw egg whites. I drank them. 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
4: 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And how much for a weekend with Fat Becca? Sir! 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
1: aren't so much bad as they are tragically stupid.
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2: 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Come on. 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
2: Don't forget, MJ was in fact the Shake and Bake girl from 1983 to 1987.
3: I hate.
2: And she still tours on that sometimes.
3: I know it.
2: She does some fan cons. You're being shy, and that's
3: fine.
2: You
3: are going to make people believe this.
2: She does some fan cons.
3: And then the real Shake and Bake girl is going to be like, who's this imposter?
2: Oh, I hope the real Shake and Bake girl comes and kicks your ass.
3: Why? I didn't
2: right
3: do
2: in
3: anything.
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2: Ugh.
4: But it was like 20 if you threw up. 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
1: aren't so much bad as they are tragically stupid.
3: Face.
2: You tell me to
3: Monkey,
2: my face
3: how bad Reese's Pieces are.
2: You come here, you say it right to my soft, soft lips, okay? You come here, you say it right to my succulent mouth.
3: You look me right in the eyes as you gently caress my cheek with your hand.
2: Do that thing where you put your hand on the back of my head and gently pull me closer to you. Make me think that we're going to kiss it and stop. You tell me by getting your body real close to mine so I can taste your breath in my nostrils. That's what you tell me.
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2: I think
3: just
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2: I think she was hitting on you.
3: 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She's cute. She's a doctor. Are you kidding me? Oh, sorry, Earl. Bye.
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3: 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Worst and mistake I've made in my life, and I was addicted to heroin. And I'm telling you, try to bite a spoon bread. 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
3: 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And how much for a weekend with Fat Becca? 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
1: Oh, look at your Bucky's cup. I just noticed that. Hello, everybody. Welcome to the show. MJ, she is a, is that a 2026 Bucky's Halloween cup?
2: It is.
1: Where did you... Did you go to Bucky's just to get that?
2: No, we didn't go just to get it. We were on our way back from Possum Fest.
3: Of course.
1: Every story involves yeah. Possum Fest.
2: And so we just stopped at Bucky's for a quick snack.
1: Of course.
2: And I just thought it was cute because Bucky's like a little vampire.
1: Oh, he does have the teeth.
2: And it glows in the dark.
1: Oh, wow. So you can never lose it.
2: Right. So.
1: Oh, wow.
2: And the only reason I brought it today is I forgot to put Coke Zeros in the fridge, so I had nothing cold to drink on the way to work. Yeah.
1: Oh, I feel like today.
2: So I grabbed ye old Bucky's.
1: Yeah, I feel like today, you know, MJ came in and, you know, she forgot the Coke Zero. There's a Coke Zero controversy going on right now. And I feel like the whole day is just shot.
2: No, it's fine.
1: Are you sure?
2: I got my Bucky's cup. I'm good.
1: Okay. What's in it?
2: Water.
1: You know who drinks water? Fish. They pee in that. Drinking water. You know who drinks water? My dog. Poppy drinks water. Anyway, welcome to the show, everybody. Happy good day. Thank you for being with us. It's a beautiful Wednesday. It is a beautiful day in the bluegrass. We'll get your LEX18 forecast every hour on Z-Rock 103 just to remind you how beautiful it is. Also, we got a lot of things happening on today's show. We got tickets to give away to Greta Van Fleet. We got your chance to win your way to Dreams Resorts coming up in a little bit. MJ's going to do a beautiful rendition of Alive, Awake, Alert, Enthusiastic because I think everyone needs it just a little bit. You see the moon? I feel like you driving into work today. The moon was beautiful. It's one of those fingernail moons.
2: Oh, yeah.
1: Did you see it? It's great.
2: Yesterday, it was, you know, like a crescent moon, mm-hmm. and there was a star, like, right above it.
1: So, I believe.
2: It was so neat looking.
1: If I'm not mistaken, that is the star Regulus. And the only reason I know that, and I couldn't be fact-checked, because there is a guy who claims that when Regulus lines up with the moon and the Sphinx, which was supposed to happen, I want to say 9:30 last night in Cairo time,
2: yeah,
1: that aliens were supposed to make themselves known to the world.
2: Oh.
1: And I waited, and guess what?
2: Nothing.
1: A bunch of crap.
2: It was
1: no aliens.
2: It was cool, but then I thought, how bright is that star that it can, you know?
1: Maybe it was the aliens.
2: I mean, it was bright.
1: I was waiting. Every day. Is it weird? Okay. What is the weirdest thing about you? And I'll tell you mine, okay? I'll tell you mine right now. And I don't know, maybe it isn't the weirdest thing about me, but it's the most honest thing about me. Every single morning when I wake up, my alarm goes off at like 4 o'clock, 4:15, depending on how squirrely I'm feeling that day. Do you know what the absolute first thing I do is? Like, what? Literally first thing I do.
2: What?
1: Grab my phone. Literally wake up, grab my phone, go to a news site and see if aliens landed. That's literally what I do every day.
2: Ew.
1: Every single day.
2: And
1: I'm always let down.
2: I will
1: always.
2: I do not touch my phone when I first wake up. I will not. I usually don't check it until I get here.
1: I want to know, did something my first questions are, did aliens land or did something blow up? Every single morning, I go to like Drudge Report or CNN, and I just see, did anything blow up? Did aliens land? And every day I'm like, no aliens. This sucks. That's my day. Every day I wake up with just a little bit of disappointment that there's no aliens. So I had a lot emotionally riding on the Sphinx
2: star
1: thing. Yeah, and this time it didn't happen. So I know. How do I sign up to be a backup fact checker for when Seth is asleep? Well, that's the thing, Sober Joe. Seth doesn't sleep. He's always up. Oh, it was Jupiter over the moon yesterday. Oh, okay.
2: Because it was bright. I was like, damn, dude.
1: Explain the Georgia Guidestones, which, well, I can't. Someone blew them up.
2: Mm-hmm.
1: No one can explain the Georgia Guidestones. They were a set of stones that, sort of like the Ten Commandments, had a set of rules for living life, but they were weird rules. They were like the population shouldn't get over, and it gave some weird number that we've blown past. And the Georgia Guidestone, no one knows about them. They were weird. Weird stuff. Let's see, space conspiracy guy. Oh, exactly. Is that what you wanted, Twitch? Oh, is that what you wanted, space conspiracy guy? David Grouch is on Joe. Oh, I know. I listen. I watched it. I watched Grouch on Joe Rogan talking about aliens. Absolutely. You don't have to tell me. He's the big whistleblower. He talked about the Greys. He talked about the reptilians. He talked about the Nordics. Do you know about the Nordics?
2: No.
1: The Nordics.
2: I'm good. I didn't ask. Oh. Yeah.
1: Are you sure?
2: Yep. Positive. Did not ask. I just said I did not know about them. That is not the same as please tell me about them.
1: Well, the Nordics.
2: No.
1: According to Stephen Miller, stuff's going to happen.
2: Stephen Miller?
1: According to Stephen Miller. David
2: the
1: Grush.
2: The guy that's saying, like, the Joker?
1: No, that's Steve
2: Take
1: Miller.
2: Take the money and
1: that's
2: run?
1: That's Steve Miller. That's the band. Stephen Miller is the weird guy that has all the White House access. Weird bald guy that's, like, creepy. Possibly AI. According to David Grush, Steve Miller told him the alien thing is going to happen during Trump's second term.
2: And again, he also told, you know, people to take the money and run.
1: That's a different guy. Who's saying wrapped up like a douche in the night? Is that Steve Miller also?
2: I don't think so.
1: Like a douche in the night. You know what I'm talking about.
2: Yeah.
1: Although he says it's deuce.
2: Deuce.
1: We all know it's douche. All right. We got a lot of things happening on today's show. No aliens, sadly. I do have a Russian plague update. So that's,
2: oh, yay.
1: Yeah, that's great news. A man was involved in a very awkward situation that I think I would pay money to be involved in. And I'll tell you what that is coming up today. A woman got arrested for doing donuts in the worst place ever. It was not a Powell County funeral. We'll get to that story. I'll never let you live that down. Christina Pike is awake.
2: She's awake?
1: Yeah.
2: She's awake, damn.
1: And talking. Yeah, last night. It was, when I woke up this morning, instead of seeing aliens, I saw that Christina Pike had woken up.
2: Oh, my God.
1: Yeah, and she's starting to talk now about stuff.
2: She's probably just questions, like, what?
1: Why am I alive? Is this heaven? Is this hell?
2: Where am I?
1: Right. I like to think they wake her up. All right, you're awake. Did you survive yet? And then they just smother her with a pillow.
2: Oh my God. We
1: got to finish the execution. Oh, man. So we'll get to that today. We'll get your... So many things. Sober Joe, don't challenge. I want to challenge my brain versus Seth's brain. No, you do not. Trust me on that. You do. Seth's brain is a repository of knowledge that is unheard. Like the Great Alexandria Library cannot compare to this repository of knowledge that Seth has in his head.
2: Yeah.
1: Okay. There's a lot in there, man. Lots. All right. We'll start the show. We got facts in a few moments, and again, a beautiful morning rendition of MJ's Alive, Awake, Alert, Enthusiastic coming up in mere moments. So get ready for that. It's going to be, well, I'm going to tell you, it's going to be one for the ages today. It's going to be a good one. We'll start things off with some corn. Why not? It's Z-Rock.
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1: Oh, ladies and gentlemen, welcome, welcome, welcome. I'm surprised you can pick up that giant Bucky's cup with your weak-ass shoulders that you got. Is it that? Oh, it's your left one? Sorry, you're right. That's your right. Okay. Can you pick it up with your right? That's a lot of cup for a... Like, when you take a sip out of that cup, I can't even see you.
2: I know.
1: You hide behind the cup. It's a lot of cup. It's like a ridiculous amount of cup.
2: Because, look, they've made it... They've given you finger grips.
1: Because you need... Because it's roughly 129 ounces of liquid. Like, honestly, that's your workout for the day.
2: Mm-hmm.
1: That's a lot of cup.
2: Good stuff.
1: A lot of cup. I hope you're ready to get some facts, because we're ready to fill you up with facts. MJ and I are going to take our turns pounding you with knowledge, and I hope you're ready. It's going to be fun for everybody. Woo! Woo!
2: Okay.
1: Okay, what?
2: Okay, my fact.
1: Pound me with knowledge, ma'am. Pound me with knowledge.
2: The precursor to LASIK was found by accident. Sit back, children. Let me tell you a story, okay? I want to tell you a story about how LASIK became a thing.
1: You mean the eye?
2: Yes.
1: Okay.
2: Yeah.
1: Which I've had. I've had. And guess what? I still wear glasses.
2: Yeah.
1: I should tell you something, but go ahead.
2: Accident. A nearsighted boy got into a fist fight. His glasses shattered, sending glass pieces into his eyes.
1: That's not fun.
2: After a doctor removed the glass, he found that the tiny cuts had flattened the cornea and actually cured the boy's bad vision.
1: Whoa.
2: LASIK.
1: So here's what we got to do. We got to break a bottle in your... What? That sounds like the worst doctor in ever. Yeah. No, trust me. We got to put glass in your eye, see? We got to put glass in your eye. Then we're going to bleed you. It's going to be great. Then, if your wife's hysterical, I'll take care of that, too.
2: Yep.
1: That's so bizarre. Really?
2: Yeah.
1: I've had LASIK. I had it. And what they don't, what they tell you is, like, it'll fix your eyes, and it's great.
2: It's limited for,
1: Well, what they don't tell you is, like, your eyes still degrade.
2: Yeah.
1: Like, they would. But I didn't know that. I thought, hey.
2: Like, you thought it was a forever thing?
1: That's what the doctor told me.
2: Doctor told you that.
1: So, you gotta understand, I had it in 1998.
2: Yeah.
1: So, I don't think they knew. I had it when it was new, when it was, like. Seriously, I did it for a radio promotion back in the day.
2: Yeah.
1: And, like, I had it so long ago, I don't think they knew what happened long term.
2: Yeah, usually it's, like, 10 years max.
1: Yeah, I got 10 years out of it. I got about 10 years out of it. And then now I'm back to where I was.
2: Yeah.
1: So, it's good if you don't mind going in for, I don't even know if they can do a tune-up. I don't know.
2: I'm sure they can.
1: I'm just back to glasses. The Chernobyl necklace is a real surgical scar. You can tell people who grew up near Chernobyl because they have this. It is a scar on the front of their neck. And the reason why is after the Chernobyl disaster, so many people absorbed radiation that the government was like, we got to cut out all their thyroids. So they cut out all the thyroids of all the children who lived in Chernobyl because that's where they get cancer, is in the thyroid.
2: You need your thyroid.
1: Well, evidently you can live without it. So thousands of children absorb radioactive iodine, causing massive spikes in thyroid cancer. To save their lives, surgeons started preemptively removing the thyroid glands from all the people, especially the kids, who lived in Chernobyl, and they have this one very specific scar they call the Chernobyl necklace. So, there you go. Russia does not have a great history of being honest and upfront about disasters and or plagues. So just keep that in mind when they're telling you about this plague going on now in Siberia, which we got some updates on in a little bit. But just saying, not a great history of being out and open, upfront about things.
2: The French term for brass knuckles is poing American or coupe de poing American. Just in French, okay? I'm not going to butcher the language. Yeah. But it literally translates...
1: Wait, you butcher our language every day. Now
2: yeah,
1: you want
2: well,
1: to
2: that's
1: butcher
2: ours.
1: Their, you want to butcher their language?
2: Yeah, I'll butcher my own language.
1: Trust me, I know.
2: Anyway, it literally translates as American fist or American punch.
1: That sounds about right. I'm with you there. Your brain bottlenecks when you try to read a slide and listen to a speaker simultaneously because text and speech compete for the exact same verbal processing channel. So if you're at a thing and someone's reading you a slide, your brain gets really confused and you wind up getting less information than had you read it or listened to it. It's called, basically, it blinds your ears. You get ear blind. And that makes me think about MJ being nose blind.
2: Yeah.
1: That makes me think about that. So, yeah, you get ear blind. So, no, like, if you're trying to listen and read something, do one or the other, but don't do both because it'll really mess you up. That's a fact. Oh, God, we're already on last fact.
3: Last fact.
1: Last fact.
3: Last fact.
1: Last fact.
3: Last fact.
2: Listerine.
1: That stuff wasn't always a mouthwash.
2: It was marketed as a feminine hygiene product in 1932.
1: Think about...
2: specifically to clean and, quote, deodorize your lady bits.
1: God bless that guy.
2: Listerine.
1: God bless
2: on
1: that.
2: Your lady bits. Oh, Jesus Christ.
1: All right, if I may. The guy who invented that for a reason, right? What the hell was going on with his wife?
2: Yeah, like...
1: what the hell was going on with his wife where he invented a product... that it's just, you know, just this side of paint stripper for your mouth.
2: Yeah.
1: But he was like, at first, like, dude, I don't know what her name, what's an old-timey, old, Henrietta, try this! For God's sakes, try this! This is your third bath. I don't care! We're going to keep going till something works on that thing! That poor man. And that poor woman, because that had
2: to. Yeah, that had to suck.
1: If this doesn't work, we're
2: going to poor man.
1: We're going to try turpentine next, okay? Poor man.
2: He wasn't the one getting Listerine on his junk. God, that's terrible.
1: Why? This is, God, we were so stupid. We were just so stupid. So stupid back then. So you're saying you shouldn't put it there?
2: Yeah, let's not. Okay.
1: All right.
2: Let's avoid that.
1: This doesn't work. We're going to try rubbing alcohol. Dear God! Animals are following you home, Henrietta! Sorry. The man who made your childhood colorful... Emerson Moser spent 37 years as Crayola's senior crayon maker. He molded a staggering 1.4 billion crayons and designed most of the colors that we knew up until that point in 1990 when he retired. Upon his retirement, he revealed to everyone that he was colorblind and he could not see any color. And he mixed all the colors for Crayola simply by reading the labels on pigments and taking his best guesses.
2: Dang.
1: The head color guy at Crayola until 1990 was colorblind and kept it a secret.
2: Proving you can do anything.
1: You can literally do anything. You know, every day that guy had to go to work. Okay, for all of you who have the imposter syndrome, like, oh, one day they're going to figure me out. They're going to know I'm a fraud, blah, blah, blah. This guy went to work every day knowing he was full-ass colorblind, and he designed the colors of Crayola colorblind. If he could do that for 37 years and retire, you could fake it till you make it at your job. Just know that.
2: Well, he did a good job.
1: No, he did a great job.
2: So he wasn't really faking it.
1: He was, though. He was colorblind. Every day he had to be like, someday they're going to figure this out. One day they're going to, they can't keep, every day when he got paid, he was like, they still pay me? How are they going to know? I can't read that, damn it. That's funny though, Shannon. I don't want to out anybody. All right, hang on. Up next, oh, an update. You guys need this. It's
0: 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Here's traffic.
2: No delays due to collisions. Traffic is light as you work your way around the city this morning. We do have a closure. That's at Cooper Drive at University Drive. You've got one lane blocked there for road lane changes. I'm MJ, and that's your traffic.
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11: aren't so much bad as they are tragically stupid.
1: You're the only person for whom just crack an egg is too complicated. The instructions are the name.
2: Like, seriously, it's three. It's like the potatoes come in one pouch, the cheese comes another, the bacon comes another, and it's like, microwave for this and take out and stir some more. Are you even done? I don't know. Oh, watch. Oh, God. These potatoes look weird. I paid $1.26 for this.
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1: You are so right. Thank you. I forgot. MJ is going to now do a beautiful rendition of Alive, Awake, Alert, Enthusiastic for all the listeners and herself and any of us who need to be more alive, awake, alert, and enthusiastic on this beautiful Wednesday morning. She requested to do it a cappella, which I thought was very brave
2: That's
1: of her.
2: That's how you always...
1: Normally I beatbox behind it. You know, like...
2: Please, please, no. Oh, God, no. That sounds... that hurts my ears.
1: Man, that's my art. All right. All right. You ready?
3: I'm alive, awake, alert, enthusiastic. I'm alive, awake, alert, enthusiastic. I'm alive, awake, alert. I'm alert, awake, alive. I'm alive, awake, alert, enthusiastic.
1: Yay, Wednesday!
2: Do it.
1: The worst motivational speech. Do it. What? I don't care.
2: Do it, lady.
1: Do it, lady. By the way, happy birthday to Taylor. I always mess this up because it's a long name. Taylor, wife likes FFDP. Happy birthday. Turning 36 today. There you go, man.
2: Oh, still
1: happy. It's
2: still good.
1: I like that they wrote, it's all downhill from here. Oh, you're still going uphill, baby. It's not downhill. You got a couple years before it all starts going downhill. It's soon enough. It's soon enough. What? MJ is inspecting something. What are you inspecting? I don't know what you're talking about. Or do it. What are you?
2: I
1: just went over to the band name bucket.
2: Well, because I glanced over and there was a piece of paper that was pretty much open. It had an entire paragraph on it.
1: In the band name bucket?
2: In the band name bucket.
1: Oh, who would put something like that in there? What does it say?
2: Don't say anything and don't hit the alarm. Put the money in the bag and smile.
1: Damn it. I got my notes mixed up.
2: Yeah, you did.
1: Then what did I hand that bank teller? It probably said something like hot dog penis.
2: Yeah.
1: Damn it!
2: Man. Yeah, you messed up. Put Damn the money it. In the bag and Damn smile.
1: It. Damn it!
2: To add insult to injury, you make him smile.
1: Damn it! No wonder that bank teller was like, hot dog penis? And I was like, you know, read the note. It tells you everything. Crap. I like to sneak things in the band bucket. There's other surprises in there for you. I have a plethora of surprises in the band name bucket for you.
2: Oh, I have no doubt.
1: That you will find upon, you know. I put them in there so long ago, I forget about them. I really needed that alive, awake, alert, enthusiastic this morning. You know what, Tyler? You're welcome. You're welcome. Hope everything is well. Alive, awake, alert, enthusiastic. Do you do this every day? This is why I sleep in. No, we don't do it every day, Eric.
2: Whatever, Eric.
1: Okay.
2: Whatever.
1: So, I know everyone wants Blake. Ma'am,
2: I did.
1: First off, no one. MJ might be a quitter, but she ain't no spitter. All right, I think we all know that. You can't on Eric. That's just rude. You guys want some plague news?
2: Yeah, nothing makes you know. Nothing makes me happier to work every day than to hear about you know how I'm going to die.
1: Well, it seems like a second victim.
2: Oh no, that's weird. Why would that happen?
1: Yeah, over there in Russia. And how hard is it to isolate Siberia? Like, evidently, they still have flights that leave from Siberia, and like Canada's like, whoa, we might have to slow down these Siberian flights, like. It's Siberia. It's already really isolated. How hard is it to just close it off and just wait? It's Siberia, right?
2: Yeah, but I mean...
1: Sorry about your luck, but stay in Siberia for a few weeks until this thing blows over.
2: It's not going to blow over.
1: Well, it will if no one leaves.
2: But they don't want it to blow over. I 1,000% believe that this is an intentional thing.
1: Oh, God.
2: Yeah, I mean, think about how long...
1: What do you mean? Are you watching Ancient Aliens?
2: No, okay. I'm not. But the war with Ukraine has been going on forever. Mm-hmm. Think about it. Think about how many Russians... have been killed in this war.
1: So are you thinking this is a bioweapon
2: thing? I do think it's bioweapons. I absolutely do. Why else are they messing with a plague? They were trying to make it worse.
1: Well, yeah, but we did the same thing in Wuhan to COVID. And it wasn't a bioweapon. It was just, hey, let's see if we can tweak this thing for funsies.
2: Yeah, but what... Siberia. What are the chances Siberia?
1: No, it's a good chance that's what it is. It's a good chance.
2: That they're messing with this.
1: I can't imagine any like industrialized nation would be smart enough to use like a... like a thing that dangerous as a bioweapon because
2: Russia?
1: Well, because viruses or bacteria, they don't stay contained.
2: Yeah, well, like, they don't care.
1: I can't imagine. I mean, even like Putin's evil and crazy, but it would be like suicidal to be like, we're going to use pneumonic plague as a bio. I mean, you might be right. I'm not saying you're wrong.
2: Yeah.
1: There's a reason why they were messing with it
2: right.
1: in Siberia. Yeah, can we just stop making diseases worse?
2: Yeah.
1: Can we just stop with that?
2: I mean, what is the point if you're not going to try to use this against, you know, I don't know, Ukraine?
1: I just figured it was like, hey, we're scientists. We're geekeroids, and we want to see what we can do. So anyway, evidently, according to the thing now, a second person has died of this mysterious Russia outbreak. Russia's denying everything.
2: Well, yeah,
1: they're like, this isn't even happening. What disease?
2: Yeah.
1: What plague? No. America has officially asked through diplomatic channels for updates on this now because, you know, we're starting to get worried, but there's no, but I don't say we're getting worried. We're not getting worried. It's in Russia. It's only a couple people, but still, I don't like the word plague.
2: Yeah. You know? Yeah. Especially
1: that's scary,
2: you know, an altered version of said plague.
1: That's fine. It's fine. I didn't have this on my 2026 bingo card. I'll be honest.
2: Yeah.
1: So it's always nice to be surprised. You know what I mean? I like these little surprises every once in a while. Let you know you're alive for, you know, it's fine. Oh, it's fine. But seriously, how hard is it to, like, hey, we'll just close off Siberia? Seems like it'd be a pretty easy thing to do, right?
2: Yeah, but you know that they're probably flying in more scientists to replace the ones that are dying.
1: Yeah, probably are.
2: So, you know, that's going to flights in and flights out.
1: Man, that's literally what happened with COVID.
2: Yeah.
1: Is the people just flying around. Jeez. But anyway, it's fine. Russia says it's fine, and I choose to believe them. I don't know why MJ... Wait. So are you calling Vladimir Putin a liar, Radio's MJ? Are you referring to Vladimir Putin as a liar, MJ? I mean... Sounds like you are to me. I like to hedge my bets. I don't know who's going to win what, but just in case... I don't think Vladimir Putin ever told a lie. See, MJ in a gulag. You would not do well in a gulag.
2: No.
1: It's cold in here. Why is it so cold in here? Where's the... Now it's hot in here. There's no AC. In a moment. A man went through a very awkward encounter... But I would pay to do this, and I'll tell you what it is next. It's Z-Rock.
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3: Oh, God, don't. 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Worst and mistake I've made in my life. 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Oh, God.
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1: Just a quick question for the entire, you know, city, state, anyone who's listening, wherever you are. Our friend in Australia still listens. We got people all over the world that listen. Is everyone collectively sort of riding the struggle bus today?
2: I mean, a little bit.
1: I won't say MJ's driving the struggle bus. She's definitely, you know, she's doing that thing where she's hanging off the struggle bus. She's not on it completely.
2: Yeah.
1: But she's riding it like a San Francisco trolley car.
2: Yeah.
1: Where she's holding on. And then Seth is on the struggle bus today. That's why we played some Offspring, because he needed to hear it. But we've had a couple listeners tell us. I know it's midweek. I know it's Wednesday, which is the least sexy of all the days, even though it's hump day. But I'll tell you this, friends. You can do it. Whatever it is today. Whatever needs to be done, you got this. You're looking good. You might not be feeling good right now, but you will later. You'll have some coffee, maybe a little breakfast, maybe half an Adderall. You'll feel great later is what I'm saying. Whatever it takes, you got this. You might not have it right now. You might not believe you have it right now, but remember this. The head guy at Crayola who designed the colors we know and love was colorblind and told no one until he retired in 1990. If he can do that, then damn it, you can do everything, anything, or everything. It doesn't matter. Damn it, I'm on the wrong bus. I thought I was on the struggle bus. Turns out I'm on the bang bus. I'm sorry, Gremlin. And congratulations. Man, Twitch, I'm sick and I lost my job last week. I don't get this. I don't got this. You got this. You do got this.
2: You got it.
1: You do.
2: You'll get another job.
1: Yeah. And you'll like it better. And guess what? Your coworkers won't suck there. I'm not saying they did at your other job, but come on. They kind of sucked a little bit. You know what I'm saying? Anyway, what I'm saying is you got this today. You might not believe you got this, but you got this. Half of getting this is believing you got this. It's like saying knowing is half the battle.
2: Yeah.
1: No, you got this. And that's half the battle.
2: Owns a ranch. Can I get a shout out to Blake to not be dumb today? Blake, don't be dumb today.
1: Don't be dumb today.
2: If you are normally dumb. I don't know you.
1: I don't know you. But if you are dumb, don't be.
2: Yeah.
1: Stop it.
2: Just, you know.
1: Stop it. I'm a live, awake, alert, enthusiastic, but this morning my body and my muscles have said, nah.
2: Yeah.
1: I get that happens sometimes. That does happen sometimes. You know, but I'm on the struggle bus. Not only am I on the struggle bus, I'm the conductor of the poop train. Ooh. Is that like the human centipede? Because that's, it took me 2 months, but I got a job. Congratulations. Look at you. There you go. It's all about wins, man.
2: Oh, yeah. Congrats. That's awesome.
1: See? Hell no. I'm not on the struggle bus. I'm busy. I'm alive, awake, alert, and enthusiastic. That's Nine Toe Eric, of course. He wakes up in a suit ready to go.
2: Yeah, he does.
1: Ready to help people get divorced today, baby. Is Kevin still a little bitch? From what I understand, yes. From what I understand. Yeah, space conspiracy guys all jacked up on coffee today.
2: I feel like he's always jacked up on coffee.
1: Good for him. You know? I will say what you will about space conspiracy guy. He says a lot of weird and unhinged things. He says a lot of very sketchy things, quite honestly, and sometimes I worry. However, he's never in a bad mood, and he never complains.
2: Yeah, he's a very, seems like a very even-keel guy.
1: Yeah, for as unhinged as he is, he is very, like, he's never in a bad mood, and he's always space conspiracy guy, and I appreciate that. Man. All right. So, okay, can I tell you about a guy who weirdly lived a dream I didn't know I had till just now?
2: Okay.
1: All right. A man took to TikTok from a grocery store after sharing a very awkward encounter he had. This guy went into the grocery store to grab a couple things. While he was grabbing whatever he was grabbing, I guess he didn't have a cart or anything, a woman grabbed him by the shoulder and said, I need to see you in the office.
2: Oh, God.
1: That's when she gave him a performance evaluation, and it wasn't a good one. She was not happy with his performance. She spoke to him about what he can do better at his job, and this guy, to his credit, just went with it.
2: The dude who she meant to get, the actual employee and not the customer.
1: Yeah.
2: Maybe if she
1: knew her employees,
2: right, they would have better performances.
1: So this guy his name is Shepherd, I believe. He said in a TikTok from the grocery store that a woman took him to the office and started assessing his performance. He doesn't work there. He said, I didn't have a name tag on or anything. And I'm just like, okay, sit down. I sit down and she's like, you're not meeting expectations, but we want to push you to do a little bit more.
2: Oh my God.
1: And I'm like, I got this. And then they go into this performance evaluation and she just starts, you know, giving him, hey, you need to do this better. And he's just, again, going along with it. Then about 5 minutes after that, he leaves the office and goes right back to shopping. And that's when the woman, the manager, I'm assuming, sees him shopping, goes up to him. And first she's like, what the hell are you doing? And then she's like, oh my God, you don't work here, do you? And they had a laugh about it. But again, you're right. If she knew her employees, yeah. But I'll tell you, I would love, God, I would pay money for this to happen to me. I would love to go into a fake performance evaluation for a job I didn't have. Like, that's, you know how much I like making up weird scenarios.
2: Yeah.
1: Like, when me and MJ are anywhere, even if we go to McDonald's to get lunch, I will talk about how we're having marriage problems, like, and how the counseling's not working, and I think we need to see an intimacy coordinator for our sex. I like making up weird stories to make other people around me uncomfortable or entertained. I want it. Whenever I leave an interaction with someone, I want them to have a story.
2: Oh, God.
1: I love it so much.
2: Oh, it's so annoying.
1: I love it.
2: It is so annoying. It really...
1: I can see how it would be.
2: Anytime we go anywhere, we can't just go do something normal. He's always got to make it weird.
1: It's always... I look at every opportunity in life as an opportunity. Everything in life is an opportunity to test my improv skills. I love making up characters and just getting lost in them when we're at, you know, wherever. I'll go to Home Depot and I'll just pretend I don't speak English and I'll just see how, if I can get people to help. I just love weird scenarios.
2: Smart listener. That guy could have totally ran with that. Could have gone off on her, made a big deal about the store, right. Made a big deal about it in the store. I would have gladly entertained that. Well, yeah, well, let me tell you, Karen.
1: Yeah.
2: You know?
1: Maybe he could have quit. The only thing that would have worried me is, what if she thought he was someone else and got that guy in trouble?
2: She clearly did think he was somebody else.
1: Yeah.
2: She had a performance review on him, but she didn't recognize him.
1: I wonder how bad the other guy was at his job.
2: Like, and do you, oh God, just the balls. And if that doesn't tell you the wrong people get promoted within any business, like seriously.
1: Within about 5 minutes,
2: God,
1: she sees me again and she goes, what are you doing? And I'm like, oh, I'm shopping. And she goes, on the clock? And that's when he goes, ma'am, I don't work here. And that's when they recounted their conversation and it finally set in that, oh my God, this guy doesn't work here. And she was embarrassed and mortified.
2: She should be.
1: I would love it so much. Oh, oh, that would be a great opportunity for me to test my improv chops. Is to be in a scenario with someone who doesn't know I'm improvising to see if I can fool them. Like, one day, I hope this happens to me.
2: Like, I feel like I would have just sat there just with a confused look on my face the whole time. And just been, you know, when she was done, be like, I feel like you need a performance review because I don't even work here, bitch.
1: I think I would
2: have. I took a few notes. If you don't mind, I would like to.
1: You're fired!
2: Yeah. Like, seriously, I would have flipped that real fast.
1: Hang on. It's E-Rock.
0: 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Here's traffic.
3: No delays due to collisions. We do have a closure at Tate's Creek Road that is between Merrick Drive and Dove Run Road. That inbound right lane is closed for utility work. I'm MJ, and that's your traffic.
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3: Highs in the low 80s Wednesday, sunny and warmer with a southwest wind shift as high pressure slides east. Thursday, mostly to partly sunny, highs around 80, a dry cool front drops south, not going to bring any rain. And then Friday, low 80s, so still well above normal, but plenty of sunshine. Dry to start the weekend off, but it may not stay that way. I'm meteorologist Tom Ackerman with your LEX 18 Storm Tracker forecast on Lexington's new country leader, K92.9.
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1: Well, friends, welcome. Yes, we do have Greta Van Fleet tickets to give away this hour for Florida or Not. We do. We'll be doing those in a little bit. I have a story of, I'm assuming, the worst substitute teacher ever. However, when you hear the audio of it, I think in some way you'll be like, yeah, but she was pretty cool. I'll tell you that story. It's coming up in a little bit. But first, I think we all know what has to happen. It's like eating your vegetables before you get your meat or pudding or whatever they say. It's time for your award-winning Hollywood Minute with MJ, who always seems a little shocked that it's Hollywood Minute time, even though the theme song is running and I'm introducing it. You always seem a little bit like, huh?
2: All right, so Duncan is releasing a special menu for Avengers Doomsday. Mm-hmm. They've got the Doomsday Donut. It's a brownie battered donut with chocolate icing and green and chocolate sprinkles that is inspired by Dr. Doom. Mm-hmm, the Avenging Donut, it is cotton candy filled, topped with vanilla flavored icing and red, yellow, and blue sprinkles representing the Avengers. They also have like some cappuccinos. They've got something called the Clobbered Cloud Latte, the Optic Blast Lemonade.
1: I'm not saying any of that.
2: Yeah.
1: I'm not saying any of that. I'm never, just so you know, if you run a restaurant franchise, whatever, and you start like, I want a lemonade, you mean the Optic Blast Super Duper? No, I'm not saying it. I'm not getting in your jargon. Doing it.
2: There will also be collectible Dr. Doom munchkin tins. I guess those are like their donut holes.
1: Yeah, they're little donut holes munchkins.
2: So, yeah. They'll have that as well.
1: Well, yay. Yay. Thanks, Duncan. You see the giant popcorn bucket for the Godzilla movie?
2: Yeah.
1: That's like 20 inches tall.
2: Yeah.
1: That's what that made me think of.
2: Yeah.
1: Jeez, someone's going to hook up with that thing.
2: Let's see. Hold on one second. Oh, Ricky Lake. I know, right? She is returning to acting in a Lifetime movie called She Married Her Murderer, the Susan Cox Powell story.
1: Who's that?
2: I do not know, but I'm going to be looking.
1: I've seen it.
2: That
1: seems like a woman's name. Whenever you get the middle name or whenever you get the third name, you know it's ominous.
2: Yeah.
1: It's not Susan Powell. It's Susan Cox Powell.
2: Right.
1: That's
2: yeah.
1: where it's like, oh, this is ominous. 12-ounce mouse, dong waffle. Woke up this morning, could not find my glasses. My cat was laying on them.
2: Yeah, that...
1: I also lost my glasses today, man. I know what that's like. Sorry about that.
2: A new show based on the early life and career of Will Smith and DJ Jazzy Jeff is in the works. Mm-hmm. It's called 215, which is a Philadelphia area code. Josh Homme. Has recruited Jack Black, St. Vincent, Beck, Weird Al, and more for his upcoming charity benefit.
1: Ooh.
2: And, Now
1: I'm going to talk about the Pee-wee auction?
2: What about it?
1: It's live now.
2: Is it live?
1: Yeah. Over 400 items.
2: I know. I've got it up right here.
1: Oh, you're trying to gatekeep it.
2: Yeah.
1: You're trying to gatekeep Pee-wee Hawkins' death auction.
2: Because it's like...
1: Pee-wee Herman's death auction. How dare you? Pee-wee Herman and Paul Rubens obviously died, what was it, last year, I guess? And now his estate is going up for auction, and they're selling more than 400 items that were owned by Paul Rubens, a.k.a. Pee-wee Herman. And the prices are going to be pretty expensive,
2: yeah.
1: but it's up now, and people, I think they
2: it's
1: can start bidding.
2: It's been up for a while. You've been able to bid since
1: Have
2: I
1: they?
2: Told you about it. Yeah.
1: Oh, I thought that was just like a preview.
2: No, you've
1: okay.
2: been able
1: Well, it must
2: to
1: be
2: bid.
1: Getting close to the end, because now they're
2: no,
1: starting to talk about it.
2: October 28th at 10 a.m. is when it...
1: Well, they're talking about it now, because I guess you can bid or whatever. For whatever reason, it's in the news now. That more than 400 items from his private collection are up for auction.
2: He's got some of the coolest stuff. Like, some of his furniture, if I could afford it. He obviously was into mid-century modern, which I am too. And he's got everything.
1: He's got a lot of weird stuff, too.
2: Yeah, 1977 Elvis lamp. I mean, he's got all kinds of cool stuff.
1: There's a bank that I guess is in the shape of a sperm.
2: Yeah,
1: it's
2: that
1: a sperm
2: one's good.
1: Bank. That's pretty funny,
2: yeah.
1: Actually. That's pretty funny. But anyway, yeah, you can go to juliansauctions.com and bid on it. MJ wants to gatekeep this information.
2: Well,
1: She's
2: we talked about
1: it
2: right when it came out.
1: I know, but then...
2: Then now the news is talking about it, and you're acting like, oh, we've never heard of this before. I told you literally the day that you were able to start bidding.
1: Man,
2: I told you about it.
1: I don't really listen to the things that come out of your mouth.
2: I showed you the items. I showed you.
1: I don't know what you're talking about. So, but if you want to bid on this stuff, you should do it now so that people like MJ, so the bidding gets away. Is any of it affordable?
2: No. Well, like, there's a, right now, but again, it's going till the 28th. A lot of people are going to wait much closer to the auction they throw
1: bids.
2: Yeah,
1: absolutely.
2: So right now, you've got 1989 Pee-wee's Playhouse belts and suspenders. You get two belts and three suspenders. That's $250.
1: So like the Pee-wee Herman suit.
2: Yeah.
1: Like the suit.
2: Yeah.
1: Like the iconic suit with the white shoes, the red bow tie. Right now, the current bid is $6,000.
2: It'll go way,
1: yeah, they estimate it's going to go to $10,000.
2: Yeah.
1: But honestly, even 10 grand for Pee-wee's suit
2: it'll
1: seems low. The bicycle. Pee-wee Herman's Big Adventure bike. Oh, it's a replica bicycle.
2: Yeah.
1: So, okay. I was like, man, it's only six grand.
2: Well, and it's not even a replica. If you read, it's a Visionary Spike TV Scream Award. So it's a replica, but it's small.
1: They used it. Okay.
2: Yeah.
1: Okay.
2: It's not.
1: I was like, that's six grand seems sort of reasonable for that, but.
2: It's an award.
1: Okay. That makes more sense. And then Paul Rubens, Pee-wee's Big Adventure production office chair. So a chair in the production office is going for $1,200.
2: 13 of his bow ties are $1,750.
1: I want to get the chair that was in the production office when they paid.
2: The estimate for 13 of his bow ties were $100 to $200. And like I said, it's up to $1,750 right now.
1: Yeah, this stuff's going to go crazy.
2: Yeah. He's got a Mr. T collection, which is amazing.
1: A box of white shoe polish.
2: Yep.
1: For his white shoes is now $200, mm-hmm. and it's estimated to go for $500. Man,
2: it's cool though. Like if I could have anything, I would probably go for the pterodactyl. They've got a stop motion puppet with the stand.
1: The OG Terry?
2: I'd say there's a few because...
1: Yeah, I guess because it's...
2: Yeah, because it's...
1: Claymation or whatever they do. They probably had a few of them.
2: Right.
1: But and yeah, that would be pretty cool.
2: They also have the Pee-wee's Playhouse fridge food. Remember, he would open the fridge and the food would talk and whatnot.
1: Oh, yeah!
2: That's really cool. I would like that, too.
1: Oh, man!
2: Yeah.
1: His watch collection... How is it his watch collection is only at $700?
2: Again, those are the items that are going to go for the most. That's people are going to wait.
1: Yeah, I guess so. All right, so you can get that. You can start bidding now. Also, in big merger news, the Warner Brothers Paramount Skydance thing is done now. They painted over the Warner Brothers Tower.
2: Oh, they did.
1: Yesterday. It was done. It was a done deal yesterday. Everyone knows the iconic Warner Brothers Tower. You've seen it in all the contact just pop out.
2: It did.
1: Oh, it's nasty. Anyway, they painted over it yesterday with the new Skydance logo.
2: Oh,
1: so
2: no.
1: Warner Brothers is officially dead. It's gone.
2: That's wild.
1: Yeah, it is wild because that's like the Hollywood sign.
2: Yeah.
1: You know, that's like iconic.
2: Like every movie, like they're going to the Warner Brothers set.
1: Yeah.
2: You know?
1: Yeah.
2: Like Sunset Boulevard, one of my favorite movies ever. That's the whole thing. It's her trying to go into the Warner Brothers set.
1: And now it's the Skydance.
2: Skydance.
1: Skydance Water Tower. All right. In a moment.
2: Damn.
1: A woman gets arrested for this. But, however, I feel like MJ is going to lead the charge to get her out. I will explain. It's Z-Rock. We'll do it after the Foo Fighters.

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1: All right, might have to call an audible here, only because the text line does not disappoint. Thanks to everyone who texts into the show. Just know that you guys make the show, okay? Just know that. 280-1033 in the Z-Rock 103 text line. Big Daddy Sofa, I am so sorry to have to tell you this. He said, now that they've merged, are they going to change the TV channel WB? They did about 15 years ago. I don't think it survived much past the racist frog. After, remember, you know, remember the race?
2: Yeah,
1: I don't think it's been the WB. In fact, I think it's been the CW for about 20 years now. So, and he replied, "What?" So sorry, but a lot of people are texting in. Yeah, this Warner Brothers thing is going to start creating Mandela effects for future generations because we're going to remember the Warner Brothers water tower, and they're like, "What are you talking about? It's the Skydance Tower." It's going to be like they're erasing the history of Warner Brothers. And then geologists sent this, and this has nothing to do with the Warner Brothers merger or anything like that. This has to do, you brought up the Will Smith documentary or movie, whatever it's going to be. Geologists sent in fan theory. Will Smith died in Philly the day he got beat up on the playground and they spun him around. Remember the scene where they spin him around?
2: Yes.
1: Will Smith died on the playground the day he got beat up and now he's in heaven at the mansion. The taxi driver was the one who ferried him to the underworld.
2: Oh my God.
1: Dude, that is some dark stuff, man. And I am here for it. I am here for it and I believe it. I accept that theory wholeheartedly. It's like the Peter Pan theory.
2: Right.
1: That Peter Pan ushers the dead kids to the underworld, and that's what Never Never Land is. There's a lot of, what about the UPN? Oh, Seth. Oh, sit down for this one, buddy. Ew. Sorry about that. The UPN hasn't. Anyway, I like that dark fan theory. I'm all in. The whole TV show, Fresh Prince of Bel-Air, took place with Will Smith in heaven. Or hell. I don't know. You know, you never know. You never know. And does that mean Jeffrey was God? I think Jeffrey was probably God in that, you know, because he was the butler, but he was really in control.
2: Yeah.
1: You know what I mean? He was like really in control, but he, you know, anyway. All right. Can I tell you about a woman who got arrested? And when I tell you her crime, I do believe that MJ is going to be like, free this woman. Are you ready?
2: Okay.
1: A woman in, I believe it was Mississippi, got arrested for, it was Oklahoma, for pretending to be a substitute teacher. You're going to want your headphones on for this one, MJ, because A, you're a radio professional, and B, you're going to have to hear this. What?
2: Real quick. I'm looking at the Warner Brother water tower. Mm-hmm. They didn't get rid of Warner Brother.
1: Oh.
2: The tower still says, it's still got the Warner Brother
1: thing. They because I saw the news that they painted it.
2: Underneath, they just put a Skydance Corporation.
1: That's
2: it.
1: Okay. That's better.
2: Yeah, but the Warner Brother is still the big, huge.
1: Because the article just said they painted over it. They painted the tower.
2: No,
1: so.
2: They just added a Skydance Corporation on the bottom.
1: All right. So a woman was accused of walking to a public school, posing as a substitute teacher, going to a classroom just to berate the students.
2: Oh, my God.
1: So she was not, in fact, a substitute teacher. She walked into the school, and she just started sub-teaching. So, like, it's curious, like, why no one else was in, you know what I mean? Like, why there wasn't another adult in the room? But the woman just starts berating the students. But I'm going to let you hear. Just listen.
3: Students also say Jones started playing rap music very loud and dissed kids for their weight, race, looks, and money.
1: Wait.
3: Even asking if any students had a vape or marijuana because, quote, the class was so lame and annoying.
1: This woman is MJ's personal hero.
2: What? I mean... She made
3: even asking if any students had a vape or marijuana because, quote, the class was so lame and annoying.
2: Oh,
1: that is MJ's spirit animal.
2: The sad thing is they're so desperate for teachers and subs that they probably would be like, okay, you're not going to leave, are you? Because we need a warm body in this classroom.
1: This place sucks. It's got some weed. I know some of y'all got a vape. You guys are lame.
2: What? How old is she?
1: I don't know.
2: I need
1: it
2: to
1: doesn't
2: know.
1: Have her, it doesn't have her picture in there. So it doesn't have her mugshot in there. So it just refers to her by Let's see. There's another article. Let me see. I can't tell. How old do you think she is? I can't tell.
2: I can't tell.
1: All right. She's got good skin. I can't tell. Yeah, I don't know. A real teacher set up the class materials with the woman in the classroom for the first 20 minutes. And prosecutors said that she began acting out when the teacher left the room. Okay, so she went in, told them she was a sub. And then they set her up in a classroom, but no one bothered to check. And that's when she berated the children because, quote,
3: even asking if any students had a vape or marijuana because, quote, the class was so lame and annoying.
2: The class was so lame and annoying. Where was this at?
1: Let's see. It was in Milwaukee. And they don't know how she even got through security because the school has security. So she was at the school 1 week prior to the incident and got through security by blending in with students and walking around the school. When she did that, court filing said she heard other staff members in the main office talking about substitute teacher agency, and she told the secretary she was a substitute. So this was like a crime of opportunity.
2: Yes.
1: She didn't plan any of this.
2: She said she told cops that she was bored and just wanted to F around. That was it. She's 23. Impersonating a public employee and 5 counts of exposing children to harmful descriptions.
1: Oh, come on. I mean, yeah, no, she should definitely go to jail. I don't know what for, though. I don't know. I'm not convinced this wasn't MJ. Free her right now! Some Kate truck driver. Did she get paid for her duties? Damn it. This is lame! Who's got some weed?
2: She also bragged about having felonies and being okay with going to jail. Her comments were making the whole class uncomfortable. One of the students took a video that showed her allegedly swearing, calling a student fat, and describing sexual acts to the boys in the classroom. She also allegedly told the student to shut the blank up. He reported that she was making racist remarks towards white students, said they were white asses, called them white MFers.
1: Okay. Yeah, water is a psyop. This class sounds blinking incredible.
2: Yeah.
1: I agree.
2: Yeah, and here it is. If anybody had any marijuana, because it was so blanking lame and annoying. Students alerted school staff. So, if a student hadn't gone, she would have been in there just making fun of them the whole time.
1: I would have. Who opened their mouth?
2: I mean, I guess probably the kid who got fat or called fat, man.
1: Got fat.
2: Yeah, like, come on.
1: Yeah, but it sounds like she was just ragging on everybody.
2: Yeah, exactly. The principal said Jones was lucky because an extra sub was needed that day and staff thought she was legitimate.
1: Man.
2: And she
1: so what you're telling it, me it is a cool teacher had to teach a class full of nerds.
2: Jones seemed proud when cops interviewed her about the incident a few days later. She felt as if the ordeal was going to make her famous, and she seemed to be excited about that. Snapping her fingers and dancing. Oh, right, my God.
1: Shut up, nerds. All right, you bunch of nerds.
2: She was excited about the thought. Snapping her fingers and dancing. She said she can't wait to get out.
1: This woman is serious. Wow. My heroes is Kate. Not even Twitch would have narked her. I wouldn't have. No, absolutely not. I guess.
2: I need to see the video that one of the students took.
1: Yeah, that wasn't in the original article I saw. So this article, the second article has way more details. This is way better. All she wanted was an 8-ball and $2 million.
2: Yeah. Can you imagine? Because you're assuming this is a sub, and it's going to take you a little while. You're a student, and all of a sudden she calls your classmate fat, starts making fun of kids.
1: Well, she
2: tells
1: you
2: to shut the blank up.
1: She went in there and just started to roast that no one else knew they were a part of.
2: Right, and so like, how long did it take before a student? Like, you know, you shut the blank up. Does anybody got weed?
1: Hey, fatty, who's got a vape, you fatty?
2: Like, before a student said, I don't think this is a real teacher, and like went.
1: The problem is, if this had happened in Florida, no one would have batted an eye.
2: Uh-uh.
1: This is my favorite quote because it's also said by what sounds like the whitest person in the world. Hang on, I want to hear it one more time before we got to break, because then we're going to play some Florida Not for Greta Van Fleet tickets. Here we go. Why is my computer being?
3: Even asking if any students had a vape or marijuana because, quote, the class was so lame and annoying.
1: It makes me laugh every time I hear it.
2: Oh, my God.
1: All right.
2: Oh, man.
1: We're going to play Florida or not next.
2: I love that it's high school students. That's my favorite. Yeah, no, they kind of need to be roasted in all a little this. Bit, you know?
1: No, and let's be honest, half of them did, in fact, have a vape, as it turns out.
2: Right.
1: Florida or not time next for Greta Van Fleet tickets, 280-1033 or 877-444-1033. Back in a moment.
0: 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Here's traffic.
2: No delays to report at this time. Traffic is moving right on along. The only thing we've really got going on is a closure coming up at Arlington Avenue between East Maxwell Street and East High Street. That road will be closed through traffic for sewer line work. I'm MJ, and that's your traffic.
0: That's traffic on Z-Rock 103.
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1: All right. All right. We're going to play some Florida or not. If that's what you want to do, we're in. Today we got Greta Van Fleet tickets to the show at KFC Yum Center. If you think you can beat us at the game we invented, 280-1033 or 877-444-1033. Let's play the game.

0: doing with you today? You're on Z-Rock. Who's this?
1: Blake.
0: Well, hello, Blake. How are you doing?
1: I'm doing well. Just dropped my son off to school.
0: Well, heck yeah. It's probably good that your kid wasn't in the car for Florida or not today, because this is a weird one. Here we go. A police report details a complaint that a candidate, a guy who was running for a city commissioner in this city, a guy named Derek, went to a community event. And I guess he was trying to raise some awareness of his candidacy for city commissioner. But while he was at the event, a number of people complained because evidently he went around showing people on his phone pictures of him nude, with a few of them describing what he was doing as, quote, the helicopter.
2: Oh, okay. All right.
0: This was at a Chamber of Commerce event that was attended by at least 30 people, and according to people there, some children. Who brings kids to a Chamber of Commerce event? Right? This guy's running for city council or count whatever he's, and he's over here showing pictures of himself helicoptering, and there's kids. What kind of a place is this? So anyway, records show that citizens wrote to the police that the guy, who again was running for city council, displayed pornographic images of his manhood to several people in the room, including at least two women, without asking permission. The complaint said that people who saw the pictures were not comfortable with them, but were afraid to come forward and ask that their identities be protected. Then they go into what some of the other things that were on his phone were, but mainly it was him. Like,
2: and he's just showing this to for to votes?
0: I guess so. I mean, I'm going to be honest.
2: You need a man with balls.
0: Mitch McConnell can't do this.
2: Yeah.
1: True.
0: Right? Exactly. So, yeah. So, city council, what was it? City commission candidate got arrested, and now he's in jail for just trying to campaign. All right. And by the way, if anybody wants to play the game Reasonable Explanations, tell me the reasonable explanation that a city commission candidate would have had, A, would have had pictures of himself helicoptering, and B, would have shown them at a community event for, what was it? The Chamber of Commerce. But now, you have a question. This story happened somewhere. For tickets to Greta Van Fleet, at the KFC Yum Center, where did this in fact happen? Florida or anywhere else?
1: That's a pretty crazy story. I'm going to go with Florida.
0: This 100% happened in the city of Clewiston, Florida. Yes, I never heard. I grew up in Florida, never heard of that city.
2: Yeah.
0: But you know what? If I could go back and probably vote for this dude, thing. I think I would. There you go. Oh, I'm sorry. Should I not have done that? Oh, was that wrong? I didn't know that showing potential voters pictures of me helicoptering were against the rules. My bad.
2: Are you not entertained?
0: He made the sounds and everything.
2: Are you not impressed?
0: I'm pretty impressed. All right, you got tickets. Congratulations.
1: Awesome. Thank you all.
0: You're so welcome. You're so welcome. Okay, a couple of reasonable explanations on the text line here. He was just trying to assert his dominance over the current city commissioner. That's from Terrence. That's fair. You know, sometimes I have a logical explanation. This is from Andy Land. He was demonstrating that he has the ability to handle the small problems in addition to the big problems. May I ask, what problem was he handling in that picture? Was that a small problem or a big problem? Andy, just curious. Let's see. Thought he was running for the itty bitty council. Okay. Now a girl man can't even have pics of his meat on his phone or videos of him showing himself swinging that thing. What's wrong with America? You know, I don't know. You're right. Yesterday you said that you don't care what people do in their free time with furry pilots. Now you get, oh, sir. But yeah, I think that's different. If you're a furry in your own home, that's your business.
2: Yeah, once you can have pictures on your phone of whatever you want.
0: Stop the music. Once you take it to the Chamber of Commerce.
2: Right, and start showing people.
0: Right.
2: That's when it becomes kind of an issue.
0: Yeah, reasonable explanation. He had a concerning spot on the underside of his wang and was just wondering if anyone there was a doctor to look at it.
2: Okay.
0: See? Sad from West Virginia. That is a very reasonable explanation of what is going on. See? All right. In a moment. We got to, like, I think hopefully, are you going to do a Christina Pike update?
2: There's not much.
0: She's talking now, right?
2: But we don't know anything. She's awake and talking. We don't
0: she
2: know.
0: She didn't say what she saw on the other side?
2: No, we don't know what she's saying. We don't know. She's still on a ventilator.
0: Okay, I got a story I want to do, but I also have an idea for her. Okay, I'll explain next. It's Z-Rock.
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4: You didn't think I'd know that one? 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What's my middle name?
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4: What's my middle name?
2: I know it's like, it's. So I know it's Anthony.
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2: your middle name is
4: my...
2: Anthony.
4: No, it's okay. My first name, you idiot. That's my first
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4: name.
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4: That's yeah. 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
2: Yeah.
4: Wow, you mistook my first name.
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1: I'm sorry. That went on way longer than it should have because MJ was showing me a video of something she saw on Instagram that I can't even... Well, I'll tell you this. I think we should go to Arby's this afternoon.
2: Yeah.
1: Dang. All right. I came up with a crazy idea. All right. Not a good idea, keep in mind, but a crazy idea. So, because I got some other stuff I want to get to, but I just thought of this. So the murderess, do we say that murderer? Christina Pike. She's now up and speaking, and she's the one that the second failed execution in Tennessee. She was the one, literally, MJ made execution spaghetti to follow her execution and was very disappointed when it didn't happen. But then it did happen, and they botched it.
2: Yeah, and honestly, at this point, like, no, she, awful, terrible person, killed somebody, but, like, this kind of mental torture...
1: It's kind of messed up though, like, so
2: because, you know, it was postponed and then it was like, no, we got to kill you before midnight. So she was taken into the killing room, I don't know, like twice in one day.
1: Yeah.
2: And then they botched it and now she's waking up like, oh, I'm
1: so
2: alive.
1: Now finally she's conscious and she's awake. And I guess I don't know what they're talking about, but if I'm her, I'm being like, yeah, I went to the other side. They said I was cool. They said everything was fine. They said no harm, no foul. Yeah, I messed up. But
2: no harm, no foul.
1: They said I messed up. No, you know, yeah, I did something bad. They're cool with me. That's why they sent me back. In fact, they said that y'all should, if she is smart, she could have a whole, like, church/cult about around this.
2: Yeah, but I mean.
1: Because there's a lot of weak-minded people.
2: Yeah.
1: A lot. Everyone knows a weak-minded person who'd be like, God said she was good, so I should listen to her. She, and you know, Jim Baker just died.
2: Yeah.
1: There's another televangelist. She could be like the new face of TBN.
2: Oh my gosh.
1: There's some people out there who'd be like, you know, because they would believe whatever she, I went to the other side and God was like, you're good. You're fine. Everything's cool. All forgiven. And then comes back and is like, now he told me to start my new religion. And there's a lot of weak-minded people. They'd be like, all right, I guess so.
2: Yeah. Oh yeah.
1: Yeah. But I don't know.
2: I told you my favorite meme is one where it, you know, shows her and it says, when you realize the devil doesn't even want you.
1: Yeah. Because she could be like, I wonder, like, she can come back and be like, I went to hell. It was awful.
2: Right.
1: Or she, you know, who knows? But I'm sure, but if she's smart, she could play this to her favor.
2: Yeah.
1: Like, honestly. Because there's a lot of people who would be like, I believe her. But anyway, she's up.
2: Even though, again, this is the second botched execution in the same prison.
1: Yeah, dude.
2: And the first one, they just couldn't find a vein. They gave up. For some reason with her, they refused to give up. What they think happened, again, somebody takes this in because this is what I've heard as well. They're pretty sure they just missed the vein completely, injected it straight into her muscle.
1: Right.
2: So,
1: well, there was the rumor that she had been she had not taken water or food or anything
2: in order
1: to dehydrate her veins to make it harder, which makes sense. I mean, all that makes sense, but yeah, that's just a ew. But man, she can come back with all kinds of stories. But hey, I came back and they said we're good. In fact, they said you should let me out. They said you guys should just let me out of jail too, like not even life in prison. I don't want to speak for God, but that's what he said. You know, that's what I'm just relaying the message. Let's see. We got a lot of reasonable explanations for why the city council guy was helicoptering at a meeting. Let's see. Where is it? His platform is going to be tough on crime, and he wanted to show his, quote, long arm of the law. He misunderstood his campaign manager when he said he needed to get more swing votes.
2: Oh, my God.
1: that's from Drive to Subaru, not a lesbian. That's pretty funny. That's pretty good. All right. This is the story I was going to, what? Some other text line?
2: Both the last one. Yeah.
1: What?
2: Yeah. Just talking about how, you know, they dehydrate themselves beforehand, you know.
1: It's smart. It's, again, allegedly, OJ did that, but the opposite.
2: He did salt.
1: He wanted to overhydrate himself. The rumor was that when OJ, the glove wouldn't fit, kind of remember the glove don't fit, you must have quit, that he ate a bunch of salt in jail so that his body would retain water, so his hands would swell, so the glove would not fit. I don't know if that's true or not, but if it is, that's a brilliant legal strategy. That's like, That's, I mean,
2: crafty thinking.
1: Yeah, crafty jailhouse thinking. All right. Another, this is another lesson why doctors do not start IVs, nurses do.
2: Exactly.
1: Yeah, we've said that before, man.
2: Yeah.
1: Had they got a nurse in there, this thing would have been done and over with in 3 seconds.
2: 100%.
1: Like all they needed was a nurse, and they instead got a doctor. No offense to you doctors out there. I know you guys are smart. I know you guys work hard. But let's be honest, the nurses are doing the hands-on work.
2: Well, they're doing the blood draws. Like, as a doctor, you're doing all kinds of other things. So they are doing the blood draw. Most doctors are not
1: playing
2: drawing
1: golf
2: blood.
1: And having big dinners.
2: No. Dude, I hope your doctor's listening. He has no respect for you. Misdiagnose him on purpose. That's
1: Ma'am.
2: What I would do. Except your Hippocratic Oath, I guess.
1: Ma'am.
2: Just saying, you're going to talk smack about doctors? Really?
1: I mean, you know.
2: Really?
1: You know, he was probably out late playing golf, and, you know, it's, I don't know. I don't know what happened. I just know, I know the nurses are the ones doing the damn thing, so, you know. But, done. She dead.
2: Yeah.
1: She dead.
2: Yeah, exactly. I mean, yeah. But again, we know now that nurses cannot do it because of, you know, their oath to harm.
1: But the doctor can? He took the same oath.
2: Yeah, but I don't think he was... I cannot remember what I read because I thought the same thing. I'm like, wait, what? Now, I don't know if it's because he was not, he hasn't been a practicing dog.
1: Oh,
2: I don't know.
1: I wonder if that's it. All right. In a moment, I got another story. A story about how some things don't last very long. And in this case, what?
2: Scrat. The self-described hypochondriac running down doctors is crazy.
1: Run down doctors. I got ChatGPT. I don't need no doctors. All right. In a moment, it didn't last long. I'll explain that.
0: 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Here's traffic.
2: We have got a non-injury collision that's inbound Newtown Pike at I-75. One lane is blocked under the overpass, which is causing delays, so you're going to want to use caution in that area. I'm MJ, and that's your traffic.
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6: Highs in the low 80s Wednesday. Sunny and warmer with a southwest wind shift as high pressure slides east. Thursday, mostly to partly sunny. Highs around 80. A dry, cool front drops south. Not going to bring any rain. And then Friday, low 80s, so still well above normal, but plenty of sunshine. Dry to start the weekend off, but it may not stay that way. I'm meteorologist Tom Ackerman with your LEX 18 Storm Tracker forecast on Lexington's new country leader, K92.9.
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1: MJ was just showing me something on her phone, and we couldn't figure out if it was AI or not. It was a very sexy fish. A very sexy fish.
2: It is the red-lipped bat fish.
1: It looks like all the ladies who want to look like Angelina Jolie.
2: Yeah.
1: It looks like what they want. It's got beautiful lips.
2: Somehow it's evolved. It walks.
1: Yeah.
2: On the seafloor.
1: Yeah. Yeah, it has like little feet. It's weird. But that wasn't why I was bringing it up. Damn sexy fish. But however, the reason why I brought it up is, speaking of AI, I got a couple AI stories, but have you seen, everyone's seen it, the meme of the little Rumpelstiltskin guy dancing?
2: Yes.
1: And the song is like, tiptoeing in my Jordans, riffraff. So you've seen that video, right?
2: Yeah.
1: So I thought that was from like an old movie, because it made it look like it was from an old movie.
2: Yeah.
1: That's completely AI.
2: Oh.
1: I had no idea that little guy. So I started seeing memes. Remember the woman on the airplane? We're like, that MFers ain't real.
2: Yeah.
1: So it was that woman, and she was pointing at that little dude, the little Rumpelstiltskin dude. And it's like, that MFer ain't real. And I was like, what? So I Googled it, and I look into it, and it turns out, yeah, that MFer ain't real. Just an AI movie scene. The movie never existed.
2: Yeah,
1: it doesn't exist.
2: It looked like something, I don't know, like, do you remember the show or the movie? Oh my God, I think it was called Freaks.
1: Yes.
2: It's like really old.
1: Yes.
2: I thought it was from something along those lines.
1: That's what I figured. I figured it was from like a movie from the 60s or something, some B movie I'd never seen. And so, and, you know, because things get popular for no reason. You don't know why. They just get popular. And I figured, oh, someone must have found this clip. And no. The whole thing is just generated. It still creeps me the hell out. You're right, Casey. It's a very creepy thing. But I was like, because I kind of wanted to watch the movie where it came from.
2: Right.
1: I was like, I'd like to see this movie. No, the whole thing's fake.
2: Man.
1: So a couple AI things. There is an AI. Do you know what the Turing test is? The Turing test is a way to know when artificial intelligence, robots, whatever, have gotten to the point where they can fool humans. It's called the Turing test, named after a guy named Alan Turing, but it's a very old, it's like from the 60s or something. It's an old test. Well, the first company believes they passed the Turing test. They made an AI video so real that people who watch it can't tell. It didn't have normal telltale signs. You know, it's not like, because when you watch an AI video, you can tell it's AI. It's just something doesn't seem right. They got past that. And now it's worrisome because a lot of people are like, we can't tell the difference between AI videos and non-AI videos anymore.
2: Yeah.
1: We're getting to the point where we can't tell. And that's scary. So the EU has passed a law where AI videos have to have a watermark on them now to show you that they're AI. Because otherwise, you could be fooled. And they look so good that you cannot tell the difference.
2: Yeah, like the only way with some... What I always do is I try to see if there's something that has writing on it, right? Like a doorman.
1: Yeah, you look in
2: picture,
1: the back. Yeah.
2: Like anything, because if it's AI, it's gibberish. It never...
1: Most of the time,
2: Most of the time, it's gibberish. Yeah. And that's a pretty good indicator that you're watching AI.
1: Well, this one is, they made a video, not even a video. It's a live person, a live AI person that you can interact with. And they had this person, this AI person, interact with strangers to see... And I think it was 9 of the 10 strangers they interacted with, it could not tell that it was not a real human being. Like one person figured it out. But it was, so that's where we are now. And imagine where we're going to be in 6 months. I mean, they're already talking about like this affecting elections. They're talking about this, you know, getting people. Did you see there was a murder conviction, not a conviction, a murder sentencing that got overturned because the prosecutor used a video, an AI video of the victim in their witness impact statement. You know how you can make a witness impact statement?
2: Oh, God.
1: So the prosecutor used an AI video of the victim talking to the jury. And they were like, you can't do this. So they overturned this murder sentencing for this guy because that was like, you can't do that.
2: Oh, my God.
1: That's so messed up. Yeah, it's crazy. Yeah, these go beyond special effects, though. this clip is real. It's from Rumpelstiltskin. No, it's not, Shannon. It's not. It's an AI video. Evidently, I thought it was real too, but it's not from, because a lot of people credit it to like the 1987 Rumpelstiltskin movie, but it's not. It's a completely AI generated clip. That little Rumpelstiltskin guy ain't, that MF-er ain't real. He ain't real. I know. I was fooled too, man. MJ's fact checking.
2: Yeah.
1: What?
2: Oh no, I'm just looking. I did not know that there was a Rumpelstiltskin movie.
1: What the hell is that?
2: That's what Shana was saying.
1: Yeah, but it's not that.
2: Yeah, not that I can find, no. So
1: no, it's a completely AI generated meme. Like the that's not a person.
2: Yeah.
1: That ain't real. It didn't exist. It never existed. All right. So if you're disappointed.
2: How did you Google that? Like, I just want to Google it.
1: I just Googled little dancing Rumpelstiltskin meme origin is what I Googled. Like, I feel like you don't believe me today. You're doing a lot of fact checking on me and then finding out that I'm right. So why don't you save yourself the 30 seconds?
2: A few times you've not. The Warner Brother Tower.
1: Oh,
2: you said it was painted
1: right.
2: Over.
1: I read an article. I read
2: right,
1: article
2: but you sometimes but don't like, read the whole article. But
1: like
2: no, I want to see.
1: Yeah.
2: Like I just want to read like how who made it. Like
1: no,
2: I want to just
1: know.
2: Look kind of.
1: I'm, actually, that's true. I don't know who made it. That's what sucks is because the purpose. It's not Rumpelstiltskin. Phaser. No. The person who made it probably makes no money off of that, even though it's like the world's most popular meme at the moment.
2: And it's so just strange.
1: So creepy and weird. But yeah, it's completely, if it was real, imagine being the kid entering the casting call for a creepy kid. That's fair.
2: Right.
1: That's fair. Well, that's like when MJ answered the ad for Little Redneck Girl Needed for Shake and Bake Spokesgirl. And, you know, they're like, hey, we need a Rumpelstiltskin. Sounds like a porn name. It does, geologist. It does. Get your mind out of it. All right. Back in a moment. It's E-Rock. It's the Rock Station.

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1: So who listening has been hired and fired in the same day? One day, you get hired, and then next thing you know, same day, you get fired. It happened to the new play-by-play guy for the Portland Trailblazers, NBA team. They hired this guy. Portland Trailblazers have a zero tolerance policy for racism, sexism, or harmful comments, they said in a social media post, and announcing the firing of a guy named, I think his name is Braden Bell. He was their play-by-play announcer. But he got the job, and then someone went through his social media and found a bunch of posts he made when he was 15 where he made some racist jokes, and they fired him. Now, dude was 15. This is why like I'm so glad that Twitter and Facebook and all this didn't exist when we were young, because we all said stupid things.
2: Yes,
1: but,
2: we did.
1: But this was the first. I don't know how old this guy is, but it sounds like the posts were made in 2012 and 2013 when he was 15. So that's 13 years ago. So he was 15 then. So he's what, 28 now?
2: Yeah.
1: We're both trying to do that math in our head.
2: I'm not trying.
1: Yeah. So let's just say he's 30.
2: Yeah.
1: Okay. Let's just say. So when he's 15 in 2012, in 2013, I wish I could do that math in my head. It's really sad that I can't. But anyway, he made a bunch of posts about misogynistic posts about big girls, closet whores.
2: Oh, God.
1: He said some things about Asian people that weren't, you know, very nice. And then he apologized, you know, later in life, because he was 15 when he made them. He should have deleted them, obviously, but I guess maybe he forgot or nothing's really ever deleted. So he gets hired, and then he gets fired the very same day after doing this. Now, one could argue, you say things when you're 15, you don't know, obviously. Should you get fired for something you said when you were 15?
2: No one would have jobs.
1: Right.
2: Especially like Gen X, none of us would have jobs. Imagine, we used to throw the R word around like crazy.
1: It was okay then.
2: Yeah, now imagine, if you will, you know, we had TikTok or whatever, and they go back and they see these, you know, in today's time.
1: Yeah.
2: We're screwed. We're screwed.
1: I just on a serious note. You really can't judge people of the past by the standards of today. And I know you're like, well, it was only 13 years ago. It was different. Like, people...
2: Especially when they're young. 15. Your brain isn't fully developed.
1: If you go back and watch any comedy from the 70s, 80s, and 90s, they would never be allowed to be made today.
2: Yeah.
1: You couldn't make American Pie today. You couldn't make... Think of all the classically funny movies that you could not make today because they wouldn't be politically correct. And I totally understand. We evolve. We grow. Everything. But this dude got a job and then got fired the very same day because of some tweets he made when he was 15. That sucks. He apologized and all this stuff.
2: Yeah.
1: And, you know, it sucks. I hope it doesn't ruin this dude's life. You know what I mean? But anyway, so my question is going to be, did anyone get hired and fired in the same day? And if so... Tell us the hilarious circumstances that happened. 280-1033 in the Z-Rock 103 text line. I've never been fired the same day. I have been... No. I'm trying to think. I don't think I've ever quit a job. I've never quit a job.
2: Yeah, because you're in radio. They always let you go.
1: Well, no, even before radio. I've never quit a job. I've never left voluntarily anywhere. Am I that much of a clinger? Yeah, Animal House, you could not make that movie today. You couldn't make any really funny movie. You would have to change so much. Any movie like pre-2000, you'd have to change it so... We were watching Anchorman the other night with my kids. And it's hilarious. And I was like, you know what? Couldn't make that joke today.
2: Oh, really?
1: Couldn't make that. In Anchorman. Because that was 2004. That was 22 years ago.
2: Yeah.
1: There's a lot of jokes in that movie you couldn't make today. So, yeah, the year is 2012. I applied for a job at RJ Corman until my interview and was set to give a hire date. They walked in to the administrative office, saw a picture of my mugshot from where I got busted painting trains. Oh, man.
2: Oh,
1: that sucks. No, so the Long John Silver's job, I didn't quit. I did just stop going. So I guess that is quitting.
2: But what
1: I
2: do you mean?
1: I've never.
2: I didn't quit. I just stopped going.
1: I never told
2: that
1: my boss.
2: That is the worst way to quit.
1: No, I know.
2: Waiting for I was you to also, show up for a shift.
1: I was also 15. So I just never
2: quit.
1: I never. Well, what I mean is, I've never walked into an office and quit. I just never showed up again. I guarantee my Long John Silver's uniform is still at my mom's house.
2: God.
1: I didn't. I mean, yes, I quit, but technically, I just stopped going.
2: See, I've always given notice.
1: I bet you I'm still on the payroll there. I bet you if you went down to the Long John Silver's in Brandon, Florida, I am still on the payroll there. Oh, you definitely couldn't make Blazing Saddles. You definitely could not make Blazing Saddles today. 100%. If you show them the script to Blazing Saddles, you get canceled. I told my, I won't say that. I told Phil, my boss, that they fired me for not changing my shirt in front of him. I don't know, space conspiracy guy. I don't. Half your texts, I just wonder about. Revenge of the. Oh, you couldn't make Revenge of the Nerds.
2: God
1: today.
2: No.
1: Jesus Jeez. Christ, you couldn't make that movie today.
2: No.
1: So let me understand this. The movie ends in a rape.
2: But it's a funny one. That's, what?
1: So the punchline of the movie is...
2: Rape. That's the punchline, boss.
1: I don't feel like we can make... In fact, I'd like you to burn this script. Oh, what about the other scene in the movie where you hide hidden cameras in the girls' showers and bathrooms and watch them as they change? Can't do that, boss.
2: Come on, it's funny.
1: They're nerds!
2: It's the only way they're going to see boobs.
1: Yeah, they spy on the girls in the bathroom. Yeah. Clerks and Clerks 2 could not get made today.
2: Oh my God. Yeah, Clerks 2 especially. Oh,
1: you could
2: God.
1: Not make Porky's today.
2: He was trying
1: today?
2: To bring the word back. He didn't understand it.
1: Didn't understand it.
2: He really did not understand it. He's like, my grandma used to call me that all the time. What is wrong? And he's really trying to stand on business. And Dante's just like, no, no, you cannot bring that word back.
1: You and I saw that in the theaters.
2: Yeah.
1: We went together to see Clerks 2.
2: I love.
1: Oh, no, I do too.
2: I love the whole Clerks franchise. It's, oh God,
1: yeah,
2: the 30, last
1: yeah,
2: one.
1: Yeah, 30s. Man, I haven't seen that.
2: Oh my God, it makes you sob.
1: Because it's bad?
2: No, because it's just, I'm not going to.
1: Oh, this is the one where.
2: Shh, don't ruin it.
1: Hang on. Yeah, play the on-hold music for a second. Yeah.
2: Oh, it kills you.
1: Yeah, no, I haven't seen that
2: Oh, it
1: one.
2: Hurts your heart. So I was like, literally when I watched it, I was like ugly crying and cussing Kevin Smith.
1: Yeah.
2: Why would you do this, Kevin? Why would you do this to me, Kevin? I hate you, Kevin. Oh, my God. Ugh.
1: Another job I got hired. Whoa, whoa. Whoa, whoa, whoa. You got hired and fired on the same day at two separate jobs? Another job I got hired and fired for on the day I was supposed to start with... Cosmic at the mall. I was supposed
2: the
1: to
2: kiosk at oh the kiosk Cosmic.
1: yeah really oh you didn't show up
2: he and said I forgot I was supposed to work and start on Saturday. Alan called me up really mad telling me I no longer had a job. Yeah.
1: Well yeah, you didn't show up on your first day at work. That's understandable. Like that's you could not make there's something about Mary today. You know, you're right. Oh, there's a whole bunch of scenes and something about Mary you couldn't make. There's a special needs brother. There's the hair scene.
2: Scrat is right. We say all these movies couldn't be made today, but South Park is still going strong and offensive as ever. You know, somehow they get a pass.
1: Yeah.
2: Because it is. Like
1: OG. Also, they offend in a way that people are okay with. So there's a thing called, in comedy, there's punching up and punching down. If you make fun of the president or you make fun of a big organization, that's punching up.
2: Yeah.
1: You know what I mean? That's okay. It's when you punch down. When, you know, people who have it pretty good make fun of those less fortunate. Punching down is what we're not okay with anymore. That's why the R word doesn't exist anymore. That's why, because it's about punching down versus punching up. And I think that's why they get a pass.
2: Yeah, but they, again, even with them punching up, have you seen the last season or any of this new season that came out?
1: No.
2: Oh, my God. Like...
1: Is this the one where they call themselves now South America?
2: That's the newer season, yes. Okay. And, you know, last season it was, you know, they dealt with Satan getting pregnant, them trying to kill the baby, but Satan wanted to keep the baby. Like, It's wild. It's wild.
1: Who got Satan pregnant? That makes sense.
2: Yeah.
1: Yeah, that makes sense.
2: Yeah. And the whole time he's trying to accidentally, like, kill the baby.
1: Oh, I see what you're saying.
2: Yeah.
1: Like, I'm going to go on a roller coaster.
2: Right, okay, yeah. Like, sense. The whole, and then.
1: You know what? If I may, pause the music for a second. Like, you know who should be really mad at South Park? Is Satan.
2: Yeah, right.
1: Because in every South Park movie, Satan has sex with Saddam Hussein. Yeah. Like, Satan's getting railed by all these...
2: He's the nicest dude. You know, that's what's so funny about it, is he's always hooking up with, like, these terrible people, but he somehow is, like, you know, the nice guy, and I'm going to keep my baby's knitting little sweaters for the baby.
1: Clerks 2 is so sexy. Love me some... Yeah, Rosario Dawson in that. When you never go blank to blank, but sometimes I go blank. Oh, that was a weird thing to sit next to MJ while watching. I'll be honest, I was like sitting next to my mom and watching the sex scene. It was awful. It was weird. It was awkward. Very awkward.
3: Very, very awkward.
1: No, that's not the R word, chili to the
2: face.
1: That's
2: funny, though.
1: That's funny.
2: Hey, that is funny. No delays to report at this time. Traffic is picking up. We do have a closure at Longview Drive between Clays Mill Road and South Gate Drive. You've got one lane blocked for road restoration. I'm MJ, and that's your traffic.
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4: 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You ever punch a horny bull? 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
1: I know where girl MJ went. She ran out of the room screaming something about, I shouldn't have eaten the lettuce. I shouldn't have eaten the lettuce. And I don't know what she's talking about. And she's just gone. She's gone. So hopefully we wish her well. Hopefully she'll be back. Your Boobs Rock shirts happen this Friday. We're going to be at Metro Plus Credit Union, 1565 McGrathiana Parkway in Lexington. We got the next of the 103 Boobs Rock shirts. Absolutely free to the first 103 people in line on Friday by noon. Oh, here she comes. Here she comes. Thank you, MJ. Thank you for showing up. We were all waiting with bated breath for you. That lettuce work its way through you?
2: What?
1: Anyway, McGrathiana Park, 1565 McGrathiana Parkway in Lexington, Metro Plus Credit Union. That's our next Boobs Rock stop. And this will be the last one for 2 weeks. So we won't have one on the, what's 7 plus 9? 16. We'll have one on the 16th.
2: Now you're just confusing people.
1: I know. Well,
2: that's
1: I'm saying,
2: so 1 week at a time.
1: Yeah, but what I'm saying is,
2: we'll promote the fact we don't.
1: Ma'am,
2: that week.
1: I'm giving people
2: going way too much information.
1: You can't. No, no. You won't walk in here
2: way
1: late and start correcting. No.
2: Way
1: stop.
2: Too much.
1: You stop.
2: You
1: ma'am.
2: Chill.
1: Ma'am.
2: Sir. Ma'am.
1: Sir.
2: Ma'am.
1: Ma'am. Sir.
2: Please, ma'am.
1: Sir.
2: Ma'am.
1: Ma'am.
2: I need
1: you're
2: you to relax.
1: Control.
2: Ma'am, please.
1: Ma'am, calm down.
2: Please.
1: Sir.
2: We need to de-escalate
1: calm
2: the
1: down.
2: Situation.
1: She's
2: ma'am.
1: Hysterical. Calm her down. She's hysterical. Sir.
2: This Friday.
1: This
2: where
1: Friday.
2: Where are we
1: going
2: to be?
1: We're going to be at Metro Plus Credit Union, and there won't be one next week.
2: Ma'am.
1: Shh, sir.
2: Ma'am.
1: I'm trying to create a sense of urgency.
2: What?
1: I'm creating a sense of urgency. Because there won't be one next week. So I got to create the urgency now. Don't, I know, but we're about today.
2: That's what, right? That's what I'm. That's what I've been saying.
1: I'm telling
2: you,
1: if you think you're going to get one next week, you're not, because there's not one next week. But there is one this week. So get it while you can, because again, we've said before, what if you don't make it 2 weeks? What if something happens? What if a meteor falls on your house? You don't know. So get it day after tomorrow at Metro Plus Credit Union, 1565 McGrath. I love saying the phrase McGrathiana, and I don't know why. It's such a fun way to, McGrathiana Parkway. Come on down and get you one with Z-Rock 103, Boobs Rock, this Friday. Where?
2: McGrathiana Parkway.
1: What's the name of the location? Without looking. I literally said it 17.
2: Metro Plus.
1: Oh, my God. You wrote it down on here.
2: Yeah, I know.
1: Metro Plus.
2: Metro Plus.
1: Metro Plus. You've got the worst short-term memory of any human being I've ever met in my life. Of any human being I've ever met in my life.
2: Well, I've already forgotten where we're going to be next week.
1: Oh, my. We're nowhere next week.
2: Ha ha.
1: So you got to create that sense of urgency now, because you got to get it this week. While we're here, we're all alive, hopefully. Fingers crossed. Where are y'all going to be next week? Big Daddy Sofa. But anyway, so there's not one next week, so you got to get it this week if you want one. So make sure you stop by. Where, MJ?
2: Metro Plus.
1: What?
2: McGrathiana Parkway.
1: What is Metro Plus?
2: They've got popcorn.
1: Oh, my God, they do. But what is the establishment? What is the business? What do they do there? I've literally said it. Four times just
2: now
1: segment.
2: That I don't believe you. I don't believe
1: Metro Plus Credit Union.
2: Oh, that's yeah, they're
1: oh
2: a credit
1: my God.
2: Union.
1: Oh my God, dear Lord. I was thinking
2: they sold phones.
1: Shh. I didn't ask for good looks. I didn't ask for a great brain. And it's fine with that. But why did you have to saddle me with this woman? Dear God. Dear God.
2: Paralegal. Good one, MJ. See you next Friday.
1: Thanks, y'all. I was playing the Z-Rock 103 coffee drinking game with keywords ma'am and sir. Sir, ma'am. There's one, I can't remember who it is. One of our listeners has a little kid, like
2: oh,
1: a five-year-old.
2: Yeah.
1: And whenever they get, like, you know, like reprimand or whatever, the kid always goes, ma'am,
2: no,
1: sir.
2: He does that to the cat.
1: Oh, he does it to the cat. That's
2: right. What he does.
1: He reprimands
2: the
1: cat.
2: By going, ma'am. Ma'am.
1: Sir, ma'am. Which is hilarious to me. That's just great. So, Metro Plus Credit Union this Friday, 1565
2: McGrathiana Parkway
1: in Lexington. We'll be out there with the
2: they're
1: next.
2: They're a credit union.
1: Yes, they are. Good job.
2: Pretty sure they're going to have popcorn.
1: I'm going to talk to your mom and be like, seriously,
2: you're never speaking to my mom.
1: I talk to your mom a lot.
2: Absolutely not.
1: But I'm going to ask her about, I suspect you, I don't know how you would have gotten CTE being a child who didn't play football. But I'm curious if maybe you've suffered some kind of concussion protocol that I'm not.
2: Says you.
1: That I'm not. Just
2: you
1: curious.
2: Couldn't even remember what the kid was doing with ma'am.
1: Sir, ma'am. I remember
2: just made up a story about him getting reprimanded.
1: I remember there was a reprimand and a kid. Same thing. By the way, real fast, I just Googled something because we were talking about South Park.
2: Yeah.
1: And she was telling me MJ was, because we were both South Park fans. I love South Park. And this season they're making fun of billionaires.
2: Yeah.
1: Like evil billionaires. But I just Googled it. And it turns out both the people who created South Park are in fact billionaires.
2: Well, yeah, it's been on forever. It's been on since the 90s. But it's the late 90s.
1: It's so odd. They're spending a whole season making fun of billionaires or whatever. They're making fun of billionaires, but they are in fact billionaires. That's a little ironic. It's kind of funny to me. It's like when we make fun of other radio DJs for sucking. You know?
2: Yeah.
1: But still, I find it amusing that they're spending a bunch of the season making fun of evil billionaires. It's but good. They, in fact, are billionaires.
2: Damn good.
1: I just thought of that, and it made me laugh. So, they're damn billionaires. Okay. South Park has been on since the late 1900s. Yeah. That is true, Big Daddy Sofa. That is true. What time for Boobs Rock?
2: Noon? He wrote Bob's, and then Boone's.
1: I know.
2: What time for Bob's Rock? Boons. Try it again. I just Richie Rich tried again. I want to see what your spell check does. Boobs, you got it. Good job.
1: Well done.
2: Good job.
1: Well done.
2: Bob's Rock is at noon.
1: Yeah. Boobs Rock, coincidentally, is also at noon.
2: Yeah.
1: Where, MJ?
2: Metro Plus Credit Union, McGrathiana Parkway. They may or may not have popcorn. It's at noon.
1: They do have popcorn. I've received an email saying their popcorn maker is ready to go. Love fresh
2: popcorn.
1: I
2: won't believe it until I see it.
1: Well, until I smell it.
2: Yeah.
1: You know what I'm saying?
2: Now I kind of want to come up with a thing. How could we do an event called Bob's Rock?
1: Well, okay, pause the music. We just got to find a bunch of guys named Bob, who know how to play instruments, and they get on stage and they play a song, and it's Bob's Rock.
2: I think all the Bobs have to have Bobs, though, haircuts. You know, a Bob.
1: I think you're getting a little too meta with it.
2: Well, maybe then we don't just do Bobs. We do, like, people that have Bobs, like haircuts.
1: Not a lot of people walking around with Bob haircuts anymore.
2: I think we should bring it back. This is our chance. With
1: Bob's
2: Rock.
1: It's almost impossible.
2: Think about that. Bob's Rock.
1: It's almost impossible for a man to wear a Bob haircut and not look like a pedophile or a cosplayer for the Three Musketeers.
2: Yeah.
1: You know?
2: Yeah.
1: All right, we got to take a break. Hang on. It's Z-Rock.
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1: hey, trap!
2: Yeah.
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2: Man,
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2: That is rough.
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2: Metro Plus.
1: Don't look.
2: McGrathiana Parkway.
1: 1565 or McGrathiana Parkway. What are you looking at? You're so what?
2: 1, 2, 3, 4, 5, 6, 7, 8.
1: What?
2: I just got 8 emails from Joe Exotic.
1: Oh no! About what?
2: I'm not gonna. This is an after the show thing because there's so many. There's so many, and like I can see when they're sent. It's like, I'm just curious, like, it feels like you would put it all in one email, because don't you pay per email?
1: I don't know how the prison system works. Hopefully, knock wood. I don't want to. You're the one that talks to all the prisoners.
2: And usually, yeah, like, I pay per email. And so it's like, gosh almighty. Like, yeah, 8.
1: Well, maybe he's bored.
2: Well, what I mean, of course.
1: What's he write? You want to read one of them? Joe Exotic emails to you?
2: Let's see.
1: I hope you think just curious. You don't think he sends these to a bunch of radio DJs around the country?
2: No, I can tell the ones that he sends to everyone, because he does have, like, I can absolutely
1: like a
2: mailing
1: list.
2: And usually those, the subject is SS, which I think means screenshot.
1: Oh, okay.
2: So then there are some that are just, you know, so let's see. Here's one. He said he's got a lady who's going to start a GoFundMe for him, because he says I mailed her a commissary sheet to put the GoFundMe. My bank is overdrawn. Him and Jorge gave up their apartment. It was only $200 a month with all bills paid in Mexico. He said, I have no winter clothes, and the prices on the commissary sheet I mailed to her and you. Oh, so I'm getting one too.
1: Wait, pause. Go ahead. $200 a month for a house.
2: All
1: in
2: bills paid in Mexico.
1: Paid. Where at?
2: Somewhere in Mexico, wherever
1: you find
2: Jorge
1: out
2: lives.
1: Because where does Jorge live?
2: Yeah.
1: Can't be hard to find a Jorge in Mexico, right?
2: Right, yeah. Easy. Easy,
1: I mean,
2: easy.
1: Should we move to Mexico?
2: I mean,
1: I took 2 years of high school Spanish.
2: I mean, yeah, sure. We'll be fine.
1: We could do this show in Spanish, can't we? Hola, ¿cómo está? Muy bien, ¿y tú? Está Twitch and MJ. That's pretty good, right?
2: Commissary
1: That's
2: sheet.
1: All I can say.
2: I don't want anyone thinking I'm lying. I need food, clothes, email, and phone money now, because the prison won't allow photos to be mailed in like all the other prisons. I have to buy photo tickets from commissary at $1 each, and it takes over 100 photos a month just to do my fan mail. Plus, if anyone has
1: Joe.
2: Plus, if anyone has the heart to help us get us our apartment back, I appreciate everyone's help. So I guess I've got a commissary sheet on the way as well that shows
1: so
2: the price.
1: He's probably emailing to revoke MJ's credentials.
2: No.
1: I hope he does.
2: I don't. Why?
1: I don't know.
2: No, I think only Big Juicy can. Are you talking about my Big Juicy credentials? See, I'm in this Tiger world now. All right, I'm in it, baby.
1: She literally is.
2: Got an email from his husband.
1: Jorge?
2: Yeah, I got an email from Jorge.
1: What did Jorge have to say?
2: Well, because I have to forward some of the emails to Jorge.
1: No, you don't have to do any of this.
2: I want to.
1: I have to email.
2: Well, now I'm in too deep.
1: I'm in too deep,
2: okay?
1: Too deep.
2: I've got more letters coming that I have to scan and send to Jorge. And a commissary sheet, apparently. If anybody wants to help Joe get winter clothes, he didn't need them in Texas.
1: Oh my God. You are in too deep in this. You are now forwarding like love letters between Joe and his husband. Like you're their go-between. Ma'am.
2: No snooze, dude. This is also absolutely wild.
1: This is unhinged. MJ is now the go-between for Joe Exotic and his husband, who may or may not still be in Mexico, trying to get him. This whole situation is insane.
2: I know.
1: This whole thing is insane.
2: But listen, I like Joe. He's charismatic. He's funny. He's good. You like. He's good. You like.
1: This is absolutely wild and insane. I agree. Yeah. MJ is the cuck in this relationship. Yes, MJ is sitting in the cuck chair in the corner while Joe and his husband. You're the beard. Like, I don't... Did you ever think you'd be this involved in the daily life of Tiger King?
2: No.
1: Did you ever think you'd be this down in the weeds?
2: No, I didn't.
1: Like, you're now, you're his, like, between
2: Listen,
1: him.
2: Listen, okay? Big Juicy believes in him. I just.
1: Two people. Can you play In Too Deep for MJ?
2: Oh, yes. My God.
1: Yes. Yes.
2: There's going to
1: so
2: be
1: so many people are texting in.
2: There's
1: now.
2: Gonna be a new there's gonna be a documentary, people coming soon to talk to MJ. How did you get tangled up in this new tiger dilemma?
1: I'm calling it now. In 6 months you'll have a blonde mullet. So many people are texting in right now. She's the tiger queen now. Man.
2: Oh,
1: like
2: my God.
1: Insane in the Membrane. That's the song that popped in my head because this is insane. Absolutely. Why does he need winter clothes? Yeah, that's a good he's in jail.
2: Yeah.
1: And they give him a jacket. MJ is now Joe's bitch. Yes.
2: I don't know that they do. Do they give you a jacket?
1: I this person said they issue you a jacket when you get in there.
2: See, I don't know. I don't know. I don't know, okay?
1: Really, I wish you could have seen MJ's face when she realized, the moment she realized that she was, in fact, in too deep in this Joe Exotic thing. Like, it hit her right now. As
2: I
1: she's
2: don't mind
1: being,
2: to help, but like I don't I can't promote anyone's GoFundMe because if you do one person's, right. I feel like you have to do everybody.
1: Plus, you're his secretary
2: right.
1: now.
2: I don't.
1: He's
2: mind,
1: just giving you paperwork.
2: Yes, I don't mind to be his secretary at all. I don't mind to be his secretary. I've got more letters coming. All I have to do is scan them and send them to Jorge, who then puts them on their social media.
1: She doesn't do this much work
2: account.
1: Here. Hang on.
2: Yes, I do.
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3: We have got a non-injury collision. That is the inner loop of New Circle Road between Tate's Creek Road and Nicholasville Road. Four vehicles are involved, and that does have the left lane blocked, which is causing delays. I'm MJ, and that's your traffic.
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3: Plenty of sunshine Wednesday. Warmer. Highs in the low 80s, about 10 degrees above normal. A dry, cool front drops south Thursday. A few extra afternoon clouds. Otherwise, highs around 80. And then Friday, plenty of sunshine to start off the weekend. Still sunny and dry with highs in the low 80s, low to mid 80s possible by Saturday. I'm meteorologist Tom Ackerman with your LEX 18 Storm Tracker forecast on Z Rock 103, the rock station.
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1: So, MJ, how long before you have a Joe Exotic tattoo on your neck?
2: I don't know.
1: I'm just curious. How long before you get the brand?
2: Oh, my God.
1: The Joe Exotic tattoo on your neck to officially... Because I thought she worked here, but evidently Joe has better health care. Joe, better health insurance, better 401k match, because MJ's working for Joe Exotic now.
2: I'm not. I'm just...
1: What are you doing after the show today?
2: Nothing.
1: Ma'am?
2: Nothing.
1: Ma'am, sir.
2: What?
1: Your Honor.
2: I'm just going to read his emails.
1: Please instruct the witness to answer the question.
2: I have not received the letters yet.
1: What will you do upon reception of letters?
2: I will scan them and send them to Jorge.
1: Who is Jorge?
2: That would be Joe's husband.
1: Ma'am, so you're doing clerical paperwork for Joe Exotic now?
2: A little bit.
1: Didn't you also have to show them how a Facebook setting worked? How like a Facebook thing worked?
2: I do need to email Jorge and explain how to block people.
1: On Facebook?
2: Yeah, all of his socials. Jeff Lowe. Apparently.
1: Ma'am,
2: yeah.
1: I don't need to get to the details of it, okay?
2: I feel like you do. You're asking.
1: Well, I'm asking
2: you
1: the
2: details.
1: Well, I just feel like, you know, MJ's got a big day after the show today of sitting at her desk and doing work for Joe Exotic.
2: No, today I have to figure out our website, unfortunately. That's what I've been working on for the past few days, and it's killing me.
1: I think you'll have better luck with Joe Exotic.
2: Probably, God.
1: I'll have better luck with that. A woman in Indiana was arrested. And, you know, I thought we lived in America. Let me just say this. I thought we lived in America. I thought you could do what you wanted in this country. But evidently, not if you're a 68-year-old woman who lives in Jennings County, Indiana, because she got arrested for doing donuts on the front lawn of the county courthouse while drunk. She was 68.
2: She was 68?
1: 68. A 68-year-old woman was arrested for DUI and numerous other charges, in quotes, after she drove her car in circles doing donuts on the Jennings County Courthouse lawn, the police said in a social media post. And evidently, there's a video of this, and I haven't... Oh, my God! Wow, she's doing the damn thing. She's in reverse!
2: What?
1: Holy crap! She's doing reverse donuts and burnouts. At first, I thought, oh, maybe she was a confused old woman. No, no, no. This would put any Powell County funeral to shame. Look at that. Wait. Wait.
2: Wait, oh, my better. God.
1: It gets better. Wait.
2: Wow.
1: She's doing reverse donuts.
2: She's doing, yeah. And you know what? She's doing a good job because there's a big, like, concrete circle in the middle,
1: yeah,
2: right?
1: It's like a fountain.
2: And then there's obviously grass all around. And she is doing backward donuts without hitting the concrete in the middle. Yeah, man.
1: Damn.
2: She's
1: only driving in reverse.
2: She is destroying that grass.
1: She hasn't went forward yet.
2: No, she is not.
1: She's driving in reverse.
2: Did she say why she did this?
1: Well, she was 68 and drunk, so I don't.
2: Bucket list, huh?
1: Yeah, I guess so.
2: My whole life I grew up and I thought
1: wonder if it
2: someday.
1: Was. You think it was? Because that doesn't look like an accident.
2: Yeah, that's not an accident.
1: Right, that looks like, you know, this is... If you've had too many margaritas for dinner, please don't get behind the wheel and definitely don't do donuts in the courthouse lawn, said the sheriff in a post. She didn't have one too many margaritas at dinner. Like, this woman had a score to settle.
2: Yeah. Her whole life, she looked and thought it would be so fun
1: to
2: do donuts around that. And then one night, she got just drunk enough and thought, I'm 68. I'm going to do it.
1: Let me ask you.
2: I'm going to do it.
1: At what age can you start getting away with stuff like that? 68 is probably too young. I would have said, like, 30 years ago, if you were 68, you were like, oh, they're not going to live very long, you know, let them out, compassionate release, you know?
2: Yeah.
1: Because back then, you know, back when I was a kid, if you were 68, you were on death's door, you know?
2: Yeah, exactly.
1: So, but now, 68-year-old is a vibrant, you know, productive member of society.
2: Doing donuts.
1: So, like, wait, you got to be over 80 before you can, like, use your age? Like, oh, I'm old, I don't know what's going on, oh, where am I?
2: Yeah, you got to be older than that.
1: Yeah, I think older than 68. So she got... One would argue the worst place to do donuts is the courthouse lawn. I'm surprised how long she went on, and no one in the video stops her.
2: No. What are you going to do? Throw yourself in front of the car?
1: Well, I figured there'd be a cop there or something because it's the courthouse.
2: Yeah, but no.
1: She did. She missed that concrete thing
2: every
1: time.
2: She got close to it, yeah.
1: She's just like, She looks like she's doing bumper car. Like, she looks like she's at the fair in a bumper car that is malfunctioning. She's just doing reverse donor. That's better than anything at a Powell County funeral. Am I wrong?
2: I mean, yeah, that's pretty good.
1: That's pretty. I mean, we don't encourage this. I'm just saying that's the fact that she's doing this, and like the car isn't flipped over, and no one died. Right. Like, just, you know,
2: she's doing it like a professional. Like, she grew up doing this.
1: Yeah, man. It's 68. Ooh, let's see. What's the? Oh, that was a different thing. Granny has shaken bank bumper stickers on the back of her car. Couldn't be much worse than some of the traffic antics I've seen on News Circle.
2: That's preach. Bad.
1: Yeah. I saw this. A woman thought she was playing GTA 6. Yeah, I know. It didn't even come out yet, and she's like already playing it.
2: She's sick of waiting. She's going to do it in real life.
1: That woman definitely has a raise hail, praise Dale tattoo. Damn right. Damn right. Man.
2: And clearly, like, a blank the police tattoo as well, you know?
1: Yeah, right? You know what? If she injured her car at all, she's going to have to get her windshield replaced. She should call Right Way Auto Glass, sponsors of Twitch and MJ, because they'll fix your windows the right way with Right Way Auto Glass. That crack thinks it's going somewhere, fix it the right way with Right Way Auto Glass. See, I did it seamless.
2: Yeah, it's amazing.
1: I'm a pro. Where are we going to be for Boobs Rock? Don't look! Don't look!
2: Metro Plus Credit Union, McGrathiana Parkway.
1: When?
2: Friday at noon. It's always Friday at noon.
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8: 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It says nowhere on here, don't drink the raw egg whites. I drank them. Stay in school, kids.
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8: 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I drank them. Stay in school, kids.
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1: There you go. Join us this Friday out there. Get your Boobs Rock shirts, because again, we won't have them next week. We'll be out next week. So this week is your last week for 2 weeks. So there you go. 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We'll see you out there with Z-Rock 103. It's the rock station. You got anything you wanted to bring up before the end of the show today? Anything you've been working on? I know MJ's, she's working on a lot of stories.
2: Yeah.
1: She does a lot of work behind the scenes here. So what stories are you working on?
2: Taylor wanted you to know it's his son Mason that yells ma'am at the cat.
1: Oh, hey Mason, yes. Yeah. Ma'am! Oh, I love that so much. That cat is so confused.
2: Oh, yeah.
1: That cat is so confused. Oh, your cat doesn't like you. You just need to know that. Everyone out there.
2: That's not true.
1: No, everyone out there.
2: That's not true.
1: Your cat does not. It tolerates you for food. It does not like you.
2: Becca does not loves like you. Me.
1: She does not. You know how I know this? Because when I come to your house, she gets all up in my business. And she'll touch me. All she wants is to be touched. She doesn't care who's doing it. It's about time you knew. Your cat's a whore. Okay? She's a big old whore. All she wants is to have her little face scratched. And she don't care if you're doing it. She don't care if I'm doing it. She don't care if Hitler comes back and does it. She'd let Tiny Mustache rub her face.
2: That's not true.
1: It is true. She don't care. Whereas Poppy loves me. Mainly loves Bonnie. Poppy likes me. Your dogs also like me. I'm just a friendly dog, friendly guy. What can I say? But anyway, your cat would let Hitler pet it. If he was at your house. Also, the bigger question is, why is Hitler at MJ's house?
2: Right. What's going on?
1: Why did he come back there? What did he know? What information does he have on you? Just curious. Anything else that's not Hitler related?
2: So, I'm actually kind of excited about this.
1: Yeah.
2: Because I love mac and cheese. I also like ramen. Right?
1: I don't like where this is going.
2: Well, Kraft announced that they are developing a Kraft mac and cheese cheesy ramen. It's going to be three varieties, spicy, chicken, and pork. Nope. All three will be available in the ramen aisle early next year.
1: No.
2: Why?
1: Whenever they do these weird ramen flavors, they're never good.
2: They are good.
1: They're never good.
2: When's the last time you tried?
1: I tried all the ramen flavors.
2: Oh, have you?
1: Whenever we put out the pumpkin spice.
2: That's the only one that sucks.
1: There's so many.
2: That's the only one that sucks.
1: Oh, no. There's so many out there.
2: I disagree, sir.
1: I've tried multiple. I tried the pickle one. That was awful.
2: How can cheesy ramen noodle be bad?
1: Because ramen.
2: How can that be bad?
1: Because ramen is ramen. It should be in a vaguely Asian-flavored broth of unknown derivation. It should be very salty. I don't want creamy ramen. That sounds bad. That don't sound good. Because ramen's supposed to, like, I don't know. It feels weird. Creamy ramen sounds weird. Also, creamy ramen does sound like a band name. Sorry. I'm allergic to creamy ramen. I don't know. Is Hitler in MJ's cabinet of curiosities? Maybe it was his head that got shrunk. Yeah, I don't know. That head got shrunken a long time ago, and I think Hitler lived well beyond what we think. So I don't think that's her. Great, you have awakened the tummy demon.
2: Yeah.
1: And now I must satisfy the beast.
2: I know.
1: Is that your cat? Is the cat the tummy demon? Oh, you're talking about... Oh, I thought you meant...
2: Oh, my God.
1: I thought you were going back to the cat thing.
2: No,
1: about tummy demons.
2: Ramen.
1: Cheesy, creamy...
2: Now I want ramen.
1: I want regular old ramen.
2: I'm going to go get some ramen.
1: And you know what else isn't good? I mean, it's fine, but like high-end restaurant ramen. Fine. But I still would prefer the top ramen in the orange bag.
2: No, I do agree with you there.
1: Right?
2: 100%, yes.
1: I know, like, ramen is a much beloved food in Japan. It's like the national dish. They take it very seriously. But here in America, I want my ramen to have freeze-dried noodles and just a powder that is mainly salt.
2: Mm-hmm.
1: Like, and it should cook in 3 minutes, and that's ramen. That's, you know, I go out for like oh, I want to go to this ramen place and eat ramen. And I get it. I'm like, it's just not.
2: It's not the same. I want the sodium.
1: Yes.
2: It's so bad for. I haven't had ramen in ages because it's so bad for you.
1: Oh, it's hard. Especially you got high blood pressure.
2: Yeah,
1: it's awful.
2: I haven't had it.
1: But it's so good.
2: In a year, maybe even two.
1: Take that ramen, you chop up some hot dogs in it, make it a little saltier, throw a little soy sauce on there because it's not salty enough. Oh, man. You can, like, feel the veins in your head, like, pressurizing as you're eating it. It's amazing. Oh, yeah. High-end versions of cheap food are never very good to me.
2: Okay, so you hated that idea. Let me hit you with another one. Mm-hmm. Adidas is developing a new pair of slip-ons. Yes. You know, their slides.
1: Yes,
2: I that saw this. Double as ice packs.
1: I'm in.
2: Yeah.
1: I am in. Because it's so hard to get an ice pack on your foot.
2: Yeah.
1: Because it doesn't feel right. In fact, what I do is I keep a bottle of water in the freezer.
2: And then roll
1: yeah. it. Yeah. But yes and yes, yeah. I'm into this.
2: They are called Climacool Recovery Slides. They feature cooling chambers built directly into the foot, bed, and strap. Yes. The target demographic is athletes for post-workout recovery, but come on, like all us premenopausal ladies, any cooling yeah. anywhere we can get, we'll be buying them up.
1: No, I get that.
2: Like, yeah. Now, when are these supposed to come out?
1: To make your ramen noodles better, drop an egg in there and stir it up.
2: Oh, man. Yeah.
1: Like an egg drop soup yeah. kind of thing. No, yes. no, I'm down with that. Yeah, absolutely. Yeah, put an egg on your ramen. Okay. Can I tell you my ramen recipe?
2: Okay.
1: You want to hear it?
2: Yeah.
1: No, seriously, it's a method. I'm going to tell you guys my ramen recipe, but it's a method, all right? So you know how you boil water for ramen, mm-hmm. right? All right. You start the water boiling.
2: Okay.
1: Now, when the water boils, you gently place an egg in there, all right? Now, ramen takes 3 minutes to boil. The perfect ramen egg takes around 6 minutes and 45 seconds. So what you do is you put the ramen in the boiling water, and then you count down 6 minutes. I'm sorry, count down 3 minutes and 45 seconds. At 3 minutes and 45 seconds, you put the noodles in, and then you let it all finish at the same time, and then you pop the egg out and peel it, and you put a perfectly placed jammy egg on top of your ramen so that it breaks it. The jamminess. The jam, give me the sexy music, because this is too good. The jamminess of the egg yolk spills out into the ramen, so you get this golden goo. But you gotta time it right. Again, at most 7 minutes on the egg. At most, okay? So, put the egg in, 4 minutes, drop the noodles, everything's done at the same time, and it is glorious. One pot, glorious.
2: Gout man. I just sprinkle the seasoning on the brick and eat it like a giant cracker.
1: You son of a bitch.
2: Get out of here. Get out of here. Whoa. Calm down.
1: Makes me want to swing my pickle.
2: Calm down. Enough.
1: It's awful. Telling you.
2: Serena adds sweet and sour sauce to her ramen. That's probably pretty good. Yeah.
1: Who the hell is making ramen on the stove? What?
2: You can microwave it.
1: Yeah, but honestly, it's one of those things that takes it takes the same amount of time in the microwave as it does on the stove.
2: Oh, now you are pro stove. You got all over me because I said I hardly ever use my microwave. Now all of a sudden,
1: ramen shouldn't go in the microwave. That's not right. That's just not right.
2: Your rules.
1: I have a tiny little ramen pot. I have a tiny little, like, it's one of, like, the 1-quart pans, pots that they sell at Walmart. It's the perfect ramen size. God, why would you do that?
2: Did that guy just make the kiss my ass list?
1: Yeah, I think he did. You're right. Thank you. This is the Jack Patty. Who said that?
2: This is Jack. Oh, no, Gout Man.
1: Gout Man, you made the kiss my ass list. Get on there and kiss my ass with your dry ass ramen. You trying to serve someone some dry ass ramen? Sir, please.
2: No, he said just that's what he does. He prefers to eat it like a big-ass cracker.
1: How dare you? How dare you?
2: Also, Casey, you can tell that pickle has some heft. I'm glad I bought that for y'all.
1: It does.
2: Man,
1: have some
2: Casey,
1: heft.
2: This pickle's driven me crazy. Twitch, it's twitches now.
1: Yeah, it is.
2: And
1: I beat it whenever I need to make a point.
2: Constantly. Like, he's always doing something inappropriate with it, and it just drives me crazy.
1: My favorite is when MJ doesn't realize it. I'll come up behind her, and I'll just, like, show it in her
2: in
1: her face. Instinctively, she puts her hair in a ponytail. It's really weird. It's like, it's so weird. She's like, no.
2: Oh, Gout Man. I work in a prison. Mm-mm. I can't break out my pots and pans.
1: I get that. Still, man, treat yourself
2: better.
1: Wait. You work in a prison and you're eating commissary? I think you're allowed to bring lunch.
2: Yeah, right? Don't you?
1: You don't have to eat prison food.
2: Don't you guys have a break room or something?
1: You don't have to eat what the prisoners eat.
2: I mean, we were just talking about good ramen is. That's not it. Don't you have a microwave?
1: Also, you don't have to blink blanks for honey buns. What?
2: He's going to beat you up.
1: I'm just saying.
2: He's going to beat you up. It is the life I choose, all in capitals.
1: The dry ramen life.
2: Yeah.
1: It didn't choose me. I chose it.
3: I get it.
2: Live and let live.
1: Why'd you call me an a-hole? Like, you work in the prison. You're allowed to cook your ramen. Don't call me.
2: You are an a-hole.
1: Ma'am?
2: Let's just start there. So, not wrong. Show me the lie. Show me the lie.
1: I got a couple names for you, what kind of hole you are. A couple letters.
2: I know people now. I'm getting deep into this world.
1: You talking about Joe Exotic and his boyfriend, husband Jorge? Are you threatening me with Joe Exotic and Jorge?
2: I don't know.
1: It sounds
2: you
1: like
2: saw
1: you
2: how
1: are.
2: Crazy the documentary
1: it like
2: got.
1: You are. Ramen is done. Yes, absolutely. Ramen is done on the cooktop. It's the life I choose. I just can't get back to that. Who chooses to eat dry ass ramen? Oh, man. Do better, America. We love you all. We'll see you guys tomorrow, maybe. Today's show's been sponsored by our friends at Right Way Auto Glass. What?
3: What? Can we start a gang, MJ?
2: Yeah, let's do it.
1: Kind of gang him to start with MJ. She's these weak ass knees.
2: This dude probably has strong knees and strong jaws from eating ramen crackers.
1: They're gonna call it weak knees and dry mouth. That's gonna be the name of it. See you guys tomorrow. Have a great day. Show sponsored by Right Way Auto Glass. You got a crack? Let them fix it the right way. A glass crack, not that kind of crack. Although,
2: let's
1: see the right way.
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1: I sprayed myself, yeah. You know? Yeah, it's a comfortable position. I put
2: my
1: leg on a 4-foot counter and just lean my knee on it, you know? Nothing weird about that. Nothing. What? Eyes are up here, man.
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1: stop,
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1: Stop. 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
2: Okay.
1: Someone would say, I think it was the great Michael Jackson that said, sometimes you got to take a look at the skank in the mirror.
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10: aren't so much bad as they are tragically stupid.
1: Monkey Boy let himself experience pure, beautiful joy at the thought of booping a dog's nose. And that was it. And that was gone. And I saw it leave.
11: Because I had a moment of amusement.
1: Right.
11: And then I realized MJ said it. And I was like, oh, I've made a mistake.
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10: aren't so much bad as they are tragically stupid.
1: Much like Monkey Boy's taint. Jacked.
11: Up.
1: Up, thank you.
2: I realize when you say his taint is jacked, it makes it seem like it's like muscular. Like, you know, like it's just lifted weights. I mean, out there power walking.
11: I haven't been to the gym in a while, but you always want to take time to.
1: Oh, yeah. Don't ignore the taint.
11: You got to take care of that taint.
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10: aren't so much bad as they are tragically stupid.
2: Yeah, just rip it off Earl. I'm fine.
1: Exactly.
2: We start out okay.
1: Right. He's and then in the middle of the night, he's like an Eskimo just shivering.
2: Well, it's okay. He doesn't need that much blanket because I take up so much of the bed he's
1: nothing,
2: pushed all the way to the edge.
1: Nothing in my life surprises me less than finding out you sleep like an a-hole. Like, I bet you starfish.
2: Oh, yeah.
1: I can tell you starfish that whole bed.
2: Oh, yeah.
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10: aren't so much bad as they are tragically stupid.
2: Hey, the Corn Festival is a big deal, and I would love to see Stanton's Got Talent. I'm not going to lie. Come on, you're not a little curious?
1: First place in Stanton's Got Talent. Oh, I'm so nervous.
2: My God.
1: Hang on, let's see who we got. And it turns out it's Johnny with the fastest catalytic converter removal. Absolutely. Give it up for Johnny.
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10: aren't so much bad as they are tragically stupid.
2: He had a BMW. Okay, yeah, my bad. He had a Mercedes for a hot second, too.
1: Jesus, quit bragging.
11: He's like, oh, I've got a Mercedes. I better date a raccoon.
2: What?
1: That's hilarious. I better date a Jeep.
2: Oh, my God.
1: That would hurt me. That would hurt my feelings.
11: Don't take that the wrong way.
2: No, it does.
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10: aren't so much bad as they are tragically stupid.
2: This is on the FAQ. 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
15: Plenty of sunshine Wednesday, warmer, highs in the low 80s, about 10 degrees above normal. A dry, cool front drops south Thursday, a few extra afternoon clouds, otherwise highs around 80. And then Friday, plenty of sunshine to start off the weekend, still sunny and dry with highs in the low 80s, low to mid-80s possible by Saturday. I'm meteorologist Tom Ackerman with your LEX 18 Storm Tracker forecast on Z-Rock 103, the rock station.
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1: 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Y'all think of chores, though? 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
1: aren't so much bad as they are tragically stupid.
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3: Oh, my God. Put don't. You're going to hurt yourself.
2: I bribed myself. Yeah. You know? Yeah, it's just a comfortable position. Like putting
3: my
2: leg on a 4-foot counter and just lean my knee on it. You know? Nothing weird about that. Nothing. What? Eyes are up here, man.
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1: aren't so much bad as they are tragically stupid.
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2: No, of course
3: like, what?
2: Not.
3: Like, no. Why are you trying to fit that much ketchup in a cup? Just get a couple.
2: Do you know how much ketchup I go through? I once at a Red Robin went through a whole bottle. I was in my fat phase, and I had just gotten broken up with at the time, so it's okay, because they give you never-ending fries, and I just sat there till the ketchup bottle was empty.
3: Damn.
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5: Plenty of sunshine Wednesday, warmer, highs in the low 80s, about 10 degrees above normal. A dry, cool front drops south Thursday, a few extra afternoon clouds, otherwise highs around 80. And then Friday, plenty of sunshine to start off the weekend, still sunny and dry with highs in the low 80s, low to mid 80s possible by Saturday. I'm meteorologist Tom Ackerman with your LEX18 Storm Tracker forecast on Z-Rock 103, the rock station.
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3: aren't so much bad as they are tragically stupid.
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6: Why? 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
4: right
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9: aren't so much bad as they are tragically stupid.
1: 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A bull came up behind me. I guess he thought I was interested. Okay. Next thing I know, I stood up and then I had to punch him in the face. That's the thing you go into therapy for. You ever punch a horny bull? I punched a horny bull.
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1: 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That's right. 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We are getting weird looks from across the hall, the AM station.
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15: Plenty of sunshine Wednesday, warmer, highs in the low 80s, about 10 degrees above normal. A dry, cool front drops south Thursday, a few extra afternoon clouds, otherwise highs around 80. And then Friday, plenty of sunshine to start off the weekend, still sunny and dry with highs in the low 80s, low to mid 80s possible by Saturday. I'm meteorologist Tom Ackerman with your LEX 18 Storm Tracker forecast on Z-Rock 103. 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
2: 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They didn't tell you not to drink. It says nowhere on here don't drink the raw egg whites. I drank them. Stay in school, kids.
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2: 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Tomorrow it's going to be like, well, why didn't they tell you not to drink the raw egg whites? They didn't tell you not to drink. It says nowhere on here don't drink the raw egg whites. I drank them. Stay in school, kids.
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3: 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You're going to hurt yourself.
2: 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You know? 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Like putting
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2: leg on a 4-foot counter and just lean my knee on it, you know? Nothing weird about that. Nothing. What? Eyes are up here, man.
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2: 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She does some fan cons. You're being shy, and that's
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2: You
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2: 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Sir! Sir! 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
3: Man,
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0: 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Because I'm losing my sight, losing my mind. That's something I love. 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
4: Plenty of sunshine Wednesday, warmer, highs in the low 80s, about 10 degrees above normal. A dry, cool front drops south Thursday, a few extra afternoon clouds, otherwise highs around 80. And then Friday, plenty of sunshine to start off the weekend, still sunny and dry with highs in the low 80s, low to mid 80s possible by Saturday. I'm meteorologist Tom Ackerman with your LEX18 Storm Tracker forecast on Z-Rock 103. 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
11: aren't so much bad as they are tragically stupid.
12: Do you think that you need any help from me, the audience, or God himself to help you look crazier?
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12: I can name three things you own that make you look insane. One of them I won't even say on the air. Out of our friendship, I won't say that.
14: Thank you.
12: You're welcome. But the other one...

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MJ. 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
0: 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Cause I'm losing my sight, losing my mind. 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
10: Plenty of sunshine Wednesday, warmer, highs in the low 80s, about 10 degrees above normal. A dry, cool front drops south Thursday, a few extra afternoon clouds, otherwise highs around 80. And then Friday, plenty of sunshine to start off the weekend, still sunny and dry with highs in the low 80s, low to mid 80s possible by Saturday. I'm meteorologist Tom Ackerman with your LEX18 Storm Tracker forecast on Z-Rock 103, the rock station.
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3: My dog Bird, the one with the breathing issues, it's round.
2: Very fat. 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
3: Well, she's Brilliant. Water. It's water wake. She's on steroids.
2: Sure.
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2: Okay.
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1: aren't so much bad as they are tragically stupid.
2: You bought a manager special thing that was on closeout for $1.12. 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
2: 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It was $1.12. It didn't even end at 99. You can tell it was messed up.
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1: aren't so much bad as they are tragically stupid.
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2: 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It says nowhere on here, don't drink the raw egg whites. I drank them. 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

0: drowning out the voices in your head since 2004. 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
5: Plenty of sunshine Wednesday, warmer, highs in the low 80s, about 10 degrees above normal. A dry, cool front drops south Thursday, a few extra afternoon clouds, otherwise highs around 80. And then Friday, plenty of sunshine to start off the weekend, still sunny and dry with highs in the low 80s, low to mid 80s possible by Saturday. I'm meteorologist Tom Ackerman with your LEX18 Storm Tracker forecast on Z-Rock 103. 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
1: 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A bull came up behind me. I guess he thought I was interested. Okay. Next thing I know, I stood up, and then I had to punch him in the face. That's the thing you go into therapy for. You ever punch a horny bull? I punched a horny bull!
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1: What up, Grandma? Come on. 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
9: aren't so much bad as they are tragically stupid.
10: I can make you a damn good cappuccino. My phone
1: was... I wish you'd get to making. I wish you'd do something.
10: I don't have a frothing arm.
1: Did you lose it in the war?
10: No.
1: Did you lose your frothing arm in the war? What happened? I don't got a frothing arm! That's not something you typically hear someone...
10: No, you know, like on the espresso machine. It's got a frothing
1: arm. I lost my frothing arm in the war!
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9: aren't so much bad as they are tragically stupid.
10: So what, you don't have to take your fat ass back up to the ketchup dispenser?
1: No, of course
10: like, what?
1: Not.
10: Like, no. Why are you trying to fit that much ketchup in a cup? Just get a couple.
1: Do you know how much ketchup I go through? I once at a Red Robin went through a whole bottle. I was in my fat phase, and I had just gotten broken up with at the time, so it's okay, because they give you never-ending fries, and I just sat there till the ketchup bottle was empty.
10: Damn.
1: And that's when I got embarrassed and left.
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9: aren't so much bad as they are tragically stupid.
1: Do you think that you need any help from me, the audience, or God himself to help you look crazier?
10: I am a very normal, rational, adorable person who is being slandered right now.
1: I can name three things you own that make you look insane. One of them, I won't even say on the air. Out of our friendship, I won't say that.
10: Thank you.
1: You're welcome. But the other one...
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1: Oh, like you are.
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1: aren't so much bad as they are tragically stupid.
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3: 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Are you even done? I don't know. Oh, watch. Oh, God. These potatoes look weird. I paid $1.26 for this.
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1: Plenty of sunshine Wednesday, warmer, highs in the low 80s, about 10 degrees above normal. A dry, cool front drops south Thursday, a few extra afternoon clouds, otherwise highs around 80. And then Friday, plenty of sunshine to start off the weekend, still sunny and dry with highs in the low 80s, low to mid 80s possible by Saturday. I'm meteorologist Tom Ackerman with your LEX18 Storm Tracker forecast on Z-Rock 103. 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
2: 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Here's traffic

0: We have an injury accident reported Harrodsburg Road at Aqua Way. The outbound right lane and turn lane are both blocked, and Aqua Way is shut down at this time. Traffic is backed up past Fort Harrods Drive, so use caution in the area. I'm Deidre with your afternoon traffic.
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13: You grab me by the collar. You push me up against the wall. Push me up against the wall. She grabs me by the collar. She pushes me up against the wall. She says, don't you ever, ever. She's got spit flying out of her mouth. Don't you ever suggest that you bring a canine unit to a place where I am. And I go, okay, just, you know, don't smoke weed that day. And she goes, I am weed. I am weed.
8: Forgot about that. I was so mad.
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19: Plenty of sunshine Wednesday. Warmer. Highs in the low 80s, about 10 degrees above normal. A dry, cool front drops south Thursday. A few extra afternoon clouds. Otherwise, highs around 80. And then Friday, plenty of sunshine to start off the weekend. Still sunny and dry with highs in the low 80s, low to mid 80s possible by Saturday. I'm meteorologist Tom Ackerman with your LEX18 Storm Tracker forecast on Z-Rock 103, the rock station.
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5: Police continue at the scene of an injury accident, Harrodsburg Road at Aqua Way. The outbound right lane and turn lane are blocked. Aqua Way is shut down at this time, and traffic has backed up past Fort Harrods Drive, so expect delays in the area. We also have a report of a non-injury accident, Newtown Pike at Maryland Avenue. One lane had been blocked, but the vehicles have moved off the roadway, and things are moving smoothly in that area as well. Just expect some delays. I'm Deidre with your afternoon traffic.
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2: 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It didn't even end in 99. You can tell it was messed up.
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1: aren't so much bad as they are tragically stupid.
3: Yeah, just rip it off Earl. I'm fine.
2: Exactly.
3: We start out okay.
2: Right. He's and then in the middle of the night, he's like an Eskimo just shivering.
3: Well, it's okay. He doesn't need that much blanket because I take up so much of the bed pushed all the way to the edge.
2: Nothing in my life surprises me less than finding out you sleep like an a-hole. Like, I bet you starfish.
3: Oh, yeah.
2: I can tell you starfish that whole bed.
3: Oh, yeah.
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1: aren't so much bad as they are tragically stupid.
3: She might not have given birth to that boy, but she's definitely acted like a mama. I think I'm not letting anybody hang out with Monkey Boy who is in their 20s.
2: She did switch into quick motherly instincts like super fast, didn't she?
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1: aren't so much bad as they are tragically stupid.
3: Man, weed is so bad for your brain. Like,
2: they have to make the instructions on that so easy that even you can do it, and they couldn't do that. I'll give them that. 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I envy people who haven't met you yet.
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1: aren't so much bad as they are tragically stupid.
3: 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His hair is yet again on fire. A bear approached the pond and tried to steal the trout from his fishing pole.
2: No!
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2: Y'all ever fought a bear with your hair on fire? 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
2: 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Here's traffic.
4: Police are on the scene of an injury accident. Man of War Boulevard near Winchester Road. One lane is blocked at this time. Also, an injury accident reported Pasadena Drive at Nicholasville Road. The right lane is blocked. We have a non-injury accident, the inner loop of New Circle Road at Young Drive. And we're still working on moving that stalled vehicle inbound Liberty Road at Fortune Drive. One lane is blocked in that area as well. I'm Deidre with your afternoon traffic.
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16: Plenty of sunshine Wednesday, warmer. Highs in the low 80s, about 10 degrees above normal. A dry, cool front drops south Thursday. A few extra afternoon clouds. Otherwise, highs around 80. And then Friday, plenty of sunshine to start off the weekend. Still sunny and dry with highs in the low 80s, low to mid 80s possible by Saturday. I'm meteorologist Tom Ackerman with your LEX 18 Storm Tracker forecast on Z-Rock 103, the rock station.
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2: 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Here's traffic.
5: With our final check of traffic for the afternoon, we have a busy one. An injury accident outbound South Broadway at Gibson Avenue. Right lane is blocked. Another injury collision, Alumni Drive in front of the Arboretum. A pedestrian reportedly involved there. Man of War Boulevard near Winchester Road. One lane is blocked in that injury accident. And a final injury accident, Pasadena Drive at Nicholasville Road. The right lane is blocked there. A non-injury accident reported the inner loop of New Circle Road at Young Drive. And stalled vehicle inbound Liberty Road at Fortune Drive. One lane is blocked. Have a wonderful evening. Be safe out there. I'm Deidre with your afternoon traffic.
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3: You didn't think I'd know that one? 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
8: Exactly.
5: We start out okay.
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5: Oh, yeah.
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2: Take 20 minutes to figure out how to make eggs tomorrow. 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It says nowhere on here, don't drink the raw egg whites. I drank them. Stay in school, kids.
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2: Exactly.
4: We start out okay.
2: Right. 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
4: Oh, yeah.
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1: aren't so much bad as they are tragically stupid.
2: You're the only person for whom just crack an egg is too complicated. The instructions are the name.
3: Like, seriously, it's three. It's like the potatoes come in one pouch, the cheese comes another, the bacon comes another, and it's like, microwave for this and take out and stir some more. Are you even done? I don't know. Oh, watch. Oh, God. These potatoes look weird. I paid $1.26 for this.
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4: Plenty of sunshine Wednesday, warmer, highs in the low 80s, about 10 degrees above normal. A dry, cool front drops south Thursday, a few extra afternoon clouds, otherwise highs around 80. And then Friday, plenty of sunshine to start off the weekend, still sunny and dry with highs in the low 80s, low to mid 80s possible by Saturday. I'm meteorologist Tom Ackerman with your LEX 18 Storm Tracker forecast on Z Rock 103. 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
0: I hate.
3: And she still tours on that sometimes.
0: I know it.
3: She does some fan cons. You're being shy, and that's
0: fine.
3: You
0: are going to make people believe this.
3: She does some fan cons.
0: And then the real Shake and Bake girl is going to be like, who's this imposter?
3: Oh, I hope the real Shake and Bake girl comes and kicks your ass.
0: Why? I didn't
3: right
0: do
3: in
0: anything.
3: The streets.
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0: 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It's like ripping a Band-Aid off or just picking at a scab. 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

Whether you're listening on the radio, streaming at CRock103.com, or rocking on the CRock 103 app, we rock where you rock. 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